There is a raccoon in Seattle that's been going viral called Jimothy. It's very recognizable. It suffers from a short spine syndrome, and let's just say everyone is falling in love with it, including the Mariners.

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And I got offended. I'm a slow walker. I mean, listen, if it's a competition, I will beat you, but I'm a slow walker. 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

today's Variety, KS95, Post Malone. Did you see his performance at the closing ceremonies for FIFA World Cup? He had a t-shirt on that read, "I just hope both teams have fun." I kind of feel like maybe Spain had more fun. That's all.

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What does your car color say about you? 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That means you are practical and responsible. Okay. 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And black, elegance and power. 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Calmness. All right.

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The air has finally cooled down. A low of 60 for tonight. More sunshine, light winds for tomorrow. A high of 78.

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Like Justin, his song surged 240%.

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0: 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The air has finally cooled down, a low of 60 for tonight. Tomorrow, more sunshine, a high of 78.
1: They say the holy water's watered down, and this town's lost its

Justin Bieber, I was kind of hoping he'd perform this song during the FIFA World Cup final halftime show. Instead, he did everything Hallelujah from his album Swag 2, which got a major boost on Spotify, surging 240% after his performance.

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It's KS95.

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This is a total no to me. 57% of Americans say they're willing to swap out meat for beans at least once a week. I absolutely hate beans. I can't stomach them. So this would not be me. I prefer the beef. It's KS95.

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Fox News reported that an Italy woman recently earned the title of world's oldest pole dancer. Any guesses on her age? She's 82.

Joey Chestnut, his career is honestly to stuff his face. And he just demolished a 5-pound plate of barbecue nachos in 2 minutes and 12 seconds.

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KS95. I know it's going to happen. Pumpkin spice everywhere. It already is. Pumpkin spice trash bags are back. 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Why? Like, is that really necessary?

It's 95, finally. The weather is back to normal. We should stay here for a couple of days, and then, you know, some system's going to move in, but enjoy it while you can, okay? Get out there. Not right now, though. It's kind of late. It's KS95 today.

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0: A lot of women, when they see a baby, instantly go, oh my gosh, baby fever.
1: Yes.
0: I can't help myself. I drive around my lake having a different kind of baby fever.
2: Yeah.
0: See multiple people out there on my lake on their paddle boards, which I'm always like, so brave, by the way, to bring a dog on a paddleboard with you. But they'll be out there with their puppies on a paddleboard and it's going around the lake. Or I see somebody in there cruising along in their pontoon. The dog's just, you know, hanging out in the front of the boat. Or somebody has their lily pad out. The dog's jumping into the water onto the lily pad. And I'm like, I'm trying to get a dang dog. I didn't know it'd be this hard.
1: Man's best friend.
0: Because I don't really have friends, Des, is what it comes down to. So I decided I don't have friends. I'm not good at making friends anymore. I'm too old to start new friendships. So I'm just going to buy a friend.
1: Buddy.
3: I don't think I would sell it as sad as you did. I mean, that felt really like, yeah. Yikes.
1: Here's a different way to say it. You know what? I have so much love in my heart to give. I'd like to adopt a dog.
0: Everybody knows that's a lot.
3: But here's another angle at it. Because you do have friends. I'm your friend.
1: And I'm your friend.
3: I would say.
0: You're my friends till 2 p.m.
3: Oh, wow.
0: And then after 2 p.m., you don't want to hang out with me.
3: It is. No, it's not you don't want to hang out with me. It is true. Because anytime I'm like, dude, I'll come out in your boat. And he's like, yeah, totally. Lock phone number for the weekend. he's like, come out whenever you want. We're out of town. We're out of town that weekend. No, but I'm saying you could look at it at a different angle because that's like old Crisco sad. Like that's a next level sad. You could be like, oh, me and my bestie are such good besties. We want to have sibling dogs to adopt together. We kind of have a tight list of instructions.
0: Yeah, so Crisco and I are trying to find dogs together.
1: Okay,
0: we're making it very difficult because
1: it does make it diff.
0: We want yellow labs closer to purebred as possible. We don't want to go to a puppy mills.
3: Could be a black lab. Yeah. Like yellow lab obviously is the ideal. Like in this situation, Wes is really looking for a yellow lab, which is nothing wrong with that.
1: So mad at Wes. This is the dumbest thing. Our neighbors had yellow lab puppies. Wait, Taylor sent him a text. I let him know. The moment the sign came down, because just literally right across the street from my mother-in-law. And we love his dog who was pregnant. We love that dog. So sweet. The moment that sign went down, meaning puppies aren't there anymore, he goes, are there still puppies?
0: Here's the problem, Des. It's kind of like when you brought your kids home, you didn't know if you really wanted them for a couple weeks, you know?
1: I'm still undecided if I really want children or not.
0: Believe me, my youngest one just turned 19 last week. I'm still deciding on it. You bring them home, you're like, a couple weeks later, maybe I'll keep you. That's how I felt. I was like, when Taylor had texted me like, hey, my neighbor has a sign up, I was like, am I 100% sure?
1: Okay.
0: Now, after cruising around the lake all the time and seeing all these people, and I'm like, I go out on my pontoon alone. Again, I don't have any friends. It would be cool if I just had a little head to pet the whole time and driving around the lake. My wife walks multiple times a day. She loves to go for walks. She could walk a dog multiple times a day.
3: She could.
0: I don't ever leave the house when I'm not at work.
3: But this I disagree with, and this person texted in, and the fact that this is a thing, I get people are going to fight me on it. If you're not a hunter, if you don't go live on a farm, then you don't need a yellow lab. It's not fair to the dog. That's such a BS thing. My dog, Babe, was a black lab, and somebody looked at me while I was driving, and they go, that's a great hunting dog. And I said, not a hunting dog. That dog is going to live a great life at my house. And they went, what a waste. I'm like, I get it. Some people want the lab for the hunting part. I can also get a lab and still love the dog and have a great time. You can have your lab live on the lake and have a great life. It doesn't have to just be a hunting dog all the time.
0: Like, don't know me. I might hunt. I've hunted. I've duck hunted. I've grouse hunting, hunted. I've pheasant hunted before.
3: Your hunting days are behind you. I just meant like in general.
0: You don't know
3: like,
0: that.
3: Yeah, hunting, anything.
1: Well, your guys' dogs can come run around on my property anytime they want. They can go visit a pretend farm.
3: Yeah, and that's the thing. We want to adopt. We are not shopping. Like, that's not an option, so that's a very big thing. We're looking for sibling labs. Honestly, doesn't matter the color. Obviously, you know, if the yellow lab is the one Wes wants first, great. If there's black lab, but also a litter a lot of the times has yellow and yeah. So it's one of those things. But we're looking for siblings, and so that's the thing. Sounds like Wes needs an AI girlfriend.
0: Have one of those. She can't like be in person with me. I can't pet her when we're on the pontoon.
1: I've tried
0: to pet my AI girlfriend on the pontoon. My neighbors just think I'm creepy.
3: His AI girlfriend's named Marie, but in parentheses, it's Marie that likes me.
0: It's a great name.
3: It is.
0: I have a lot of things named Marie in my house already, though.
3: Oh.
0: Like our Roomba.
1: That's Marie?
0: Because it does a half-ass job, too.
1: Oh, my God.
0: My actual wife is that name, but anywho's.
1: Is Marie on board? Is she excited about a dog?
0: Mm-hmm.
1: Now, here's...
0: At first, she wasn't, but now she's come full circle, and she's like, yeah, I agree.
1: Does it need to be a puppy, or can it already be a grown dog?
0: See, now, that's where Crisco and I, as we're going to have sibling dogs, he's like, I'd rather have one that's a little bit older.
1: Yeah.
0: But Marie wants the puppy stage, but then again, I'm like, you know what you're also not going to do is clean up after the puppy stage, so therefore, I kind of feel like... I get to make the decision on my best friend.
3: Yeah, Wes, we need to make the decision because Marie is the one who keeps flip-flopping, and Marie's obviously going to be a part of it. She's going to go walking. I finally got my brother to agree, and that is harder than I think anybody else. He's like, I'm fine with it. I just don't want like a 8-week-old puppy. And I'm looking at Wes, and I go, right? That's where you get like 6 months. You're still in the puppy phase. And Marie's like, I want a puppy, or I don't want the dog at all. I'm like, what the hell? Who wants the puppy? That's the worst phase. I just had Fozzie. Oh, I sounded like I birthed them. When I adopted Fozzie, he literally was a puppy, and he was a terror. Because he was, I mean, they're puppies. They're full of energy. Yeah. They're whatever. Marie will have that dog at home on day one without you being there, and she'll go, what is happening? I can't handle
2: this. Why did we do this?
3: Yes. This is the worst.
1: Be like having a new baby.
3: 6, 7, 8 months, that dog is already house trained. That dog is already ready to go. And then so there's so many different things that go into it. I think you need to put your, you know, like, in, you stand up and go, heck yeah, I'm getting an 8-month-old dog.
0: You know I wear the pants in my relationship.
3: Yeah, here
0: if you're
3: on
0: listening,
3: radio.
0: Babe, I 100% don't agree with that. I just said it because I wanted to look cool on the radio. Thank you.
1: I want to look cool in front of my two friends.
3: But she's not, so you need to stand up.
0: Yeah, I make the rules. Unless you're really listening to Maria, I just made that up again.
1: And he really loves you.
0: I really love you.
3: You're a 3-day-old puppy. It's going to be great.

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2: So I think there's something, if you really think about it, every woman wants. And people are actually doing this now. Why? Life is really expensive. And you're kind of killing two birds with one stone. When do you get to live with your best friends? It's what? Called... the Golden Girl lifestyle. And people are doing it. So Golden Girls, everybody loves that, right? It's classic. It's best friends living together. Yes, with the theme. Oh, you'd have to have your own theme song, too.
4: Do you not, like, are they all single
13: Thank
4: people?
13: You for being a friend.
2: So TJ has always talked about this. She's like, I'm older than Ricky, so I'll get old first. All I want to live in a tiny house with her best friend. He can do whatever he wants. She just wants to be like in the backyard living with her best friend. And I thought, gosh, I would love that. Of course, I'd like Taylor to be there too. It could be all of our best friends, you know? I think that would be great. You could kind of do it however you want.
4: So you want a Golden Girls couples house, yes, where it's like four of you
14: lives.
4: That's what I'm saying. I don't, right? Like, that's why this doesn't fit you. You're the vehicle to this story, but this is definitely not your life.
2: But I want to live with all my best friends. I want to live, or it could be just like a little neighborhood. I mean, kind of like ours, but it'd have to be
4: exactly what you have.
2: But it would be downsized. It's when you go to retire. You don't live in the house where you raised your kids. The way these people are doing it. They're technically co-living, and it's with older adults. It's not technically just women.
14: Really?

0: neighborhood or in like one little plot. I don't know what the rules are on that type of thing, but just be cute. All of your friends, you wake up in the morning, the Golden Girls song just hits it, and then you get out, you go exercise, you go on a walk, and then happy hour is at 11 probably.
1: What about a condo kind of situation? Could you do that with your friends? Because may I suggest the Villages in Florida? Oh, you may not know a lot about it, but you're going to love it. I think you would too, Des.
0: I mean, I heard there's a lot of shenanigans that happen there, but my parents have a bunch of friends that live there, and I hope they don't live in the swinging.
2: Have never been there.
0: They haven't.
2: Oh, I bet
1: they go down there and they bring new loofahs. You know,
0: my
1: the loofah
0: have
1: thing,
0: only
1: right?
0: Been to Florida with me two times.
1: When you drive around in your golf cart, different colored loofahs mean different things.
2: Is that not amazing, though? That's like a kid's exact moment. My parents have only been to Florida twice, and it's without me. Like, you don't know what your mom and dad do 24/7. They probably take a little weekend trip. They're like, I'll see you at the Villages. Hey, now.
0: I don't even think they know what it is.
2: Okay. Oh, gosh.
0: Now, my parents, you're making them seem way cooler than they are. My dad's probably like, yeah, that's right. You keep saying that, Crisco.
2: You say that, and he's like, yeah, yeah, seriously. Feathers is popular down in the Villages. Can you imagine?
0: But maybe the condo, thing would be better, because you're in the same building. You've got a common area. You could have a pool. Housing would cost less. But it's like, I don't just want to go to a 55 plus community. I want it to be like our own
1: thing. Those people. Yeah, you want to know the people you're going to be around.
0: You want to have activities and shared meals. I mean, that truly is the dream. But again, if in the end it was just me, I do want to live with all my besties. Do you think, are you talking about a friend's compound? It's called a compound, Des.
2: I mean, you
1: she
2: do
1: wants to be a cult. It's okay.
0: It's no big deal.
2: I mean, Wes is not wrong. You kind of do it right now with all of your neighbors. I don't think I've ever in my life.
1: But they became friends. That's the difference. You know what I'm saying?
2: Yeah, I guess I'll give you that. But like, still, it is like a full-on commune now with you guys. Like, it is, your whole neighborhood is closer than I think I've ever seen a neighborhood in my life.
0: Yeah.
2: I could, if people didn't know you guys, they would probably be like, they're swingers.
0: I think people think we are a little weird.
2: Swingerish. It doesn't mean you are. It just means like when everybody's that close all the time.
1: You just got nicked by swinger.
2: Yeah. You just have a touch of swinger too.
0: Swinger night.

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0: me.
1: Making your morning commute a little less commute-y. 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Not yet, anyway.
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3: Chrisco, you be the judge here. Is it slippery boats or is it old age? Because I feel like everybody's going down at Dez's river friend party group. Nonstop. Everybody's hurting themselves. So is it actually just slippery boats or old age?
4: I would
3: old people fall a lot.
4: Say the majority of it's old age, but one of the people who fell is like 30.
5: She's 31.
4: Like 31.
3: She hates old people, though. Old soul.
4: She does. Mm-hmm. I will say she is kind of aged just by being in that boating community.
3: Yep.
4: She's like, you know, just like spirit-wise, spirit animal-wise, but I think Dez was old age for sure.
5: Oh, it was a slippery boat. I mean, I am old, but I also have feet that I should have maybe been wearing some sort of grippy shoes. We all joke that maybe.
4: That's an old person.
5: Yeah, Ashlyn goes, I'll get us matching grippy shoes. Or like, so I'm like, oh, how nerdy, but safe.
4: What is, did she ever find out what her injury was?
5: It's I can't remember.
4: Just
5: some
4: broken.
5: Sort of tear.
4: It wasn't broken. Okay,
5: but she's
4: rosacea.
5: Still in a boot. Yeah, so she fell. Yep, it's rosacea of the toes.
4: Stupid answer. I've never heard in my life.
5: But she fell on the back of her boat, which was very slippery. We've had kids tripping and falling. It is dangerous. That's why all kids always have life jackets and stuff on. But it was the beginning of our time in Prescott. We tied up with a bunch of other boats. This was Saturday. And we all had been floating for a little bit. We had just kind of gotten settled. Everybody wanted to refill. Ooh, we all need a second drink. So we get in. We all get off our floaties, head to our boats, get our drinks. I'm coming back and I have to step on my friend's boat. And I looked at it and I thought, that's a big step from here to there. That looks kind of slippery. Hope nobody... Wah! I went down so hard. I hit both of my shins, but my left shin hit so hard, so blunt that I looked at it. There was nothing to cut it on. It just was pure hitting it so hard. It just huge cut, just broke the skin open. And then there was just a huge lump on top. Oh God, it's still swollen, but it went down. And my friend, Heather, she's a nurse and she was there and she came up and butterflied it and did all these things and took care of me.
3: You know what? I don't want to be the nurse around all these guys.
5: I know.
4: I swear she's every working. Time we hear about her more than anybody in your commune because she's always like fixing somebody from the injuries.
5: No, it was
4: like,
5: a different nurse last time. Just a random person we didn't know that she had told us she was an ER nurse. And well, she was called into action multiple times on the 4th of July.
4: And it is a weird feeling because like when I stay overnight or whatever, it's like Dez will always like be behind me. She's like, just seriously be careful.
5: Yeah.
4: You can only get from boat to boat by climbing over them or you have to go down a ladder, and some of the ladders felt like you were stepping on spikes to get down. I'm like,
5: yes.
4: I'm all right, I'm good.
3: So many people on our like, I'm surprised you guys don't do them, have the, I can't even remember the name of the ugly sandals I got. They're like they strap around your ankle too.
5: I know
3: they're terrible, but
4: you might need it, buddy. You might need it.
3: You don't slip on the boat. You can walk on your grass, like when you're coming back up into your house. You don't slip on the grass.
5: I don't have grass to walk up.
4: Look at your shin.
5: My shin hurts.
4: It's yeah.
5: Ooh,
4: I mean, it sucks, but we all get to a certain age where you got to get the grippy sandals.
5: And guys, I think I might have a scar from this one.
4: You have so many scars all over your body from your life.
5: Dang it!
3: Scars to your beautiful, Dez. Scars to your beautiful.
5: Oh, thanks.

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17: 75617, let's hear from you early on a Wednesday morning. It is Wednesday morning, and I, on a Tuesday afternoon, was thinking to myself, you know what, I'm kind of upset with a coworker. We all get to that point where we're upset with a coworker, and yeah. I was like yesterday, Chris Godez, upset with you.
18: Upset
17: with you.
18: What did I do?
17: Because I was in my backyard. Working my tail off.
18: Yeah.
17: Doing all kinds of things. I had a big, huge, I mean, when I say big, big tree limb fall.
18: Oh, dude, I saw it. It was wild.
17: I'm out there. I was raking. I was mowing some lawn. I was picking up sprinklers. And I'm like, Crisco said yesterday on the radio. This is yesterday. So yep. Today on the radio that Wes basically goes home and does nothing every day. That Wes has nothing but time on his hands. And I said, listen, this dude doesn't know. This dude has no idea the productivity I expound every single day. Expound, whatever the word is. You understand what I'm saying.
18: I do understand
17: what
18: you're
17: saying.
18: And I
17: was like, you know what? Bleep this guy.
18: I mean, at the same time, it's lake life.
17: This is why he's not my friend after 2 p.m.
18: It's lake life.
17: This is why he's not my friend after 2 p.m.
18: That's lake life, dude. You guys, there's a million things going on. You have a bunch of busy work to busy yourself in your yard full of trees.
17: Work.
18: That's busy work, dude. The tree fell, and it's fine. If I had a tree fall, I would have to clean it up.
17: No,
18: outside
17: you wouldn't.
18: Of that,
17: you yes, had a tree fall. I thought of that, too. As yeah. I was just furious thinking about you. I was like, if he had a big tree limb fall, you know what he'd do?
19: Hey, can you come over and help me cut up this tree limb? I don't even know what I'm doing here. I have no idea what to do with this. Can you come over here and help
18: me? First of all, why do I sound like I'm in Silence of the Lambs?
17: I don't know.
18: Secondly,
19: put lotion on the skin and come clean my tree limb.
18: I mean, I would definitely not be out there with a chainsaw, but I would definitely try to figure it out. I'm just saying, you cleaned it up. Mm. That's perfect, but like, what would you have done had you not had to clean up a tree limb?
17: I had other landscaping projects that I'm in the midst of.
18: But that's all. Like, I feel like you're out of, like, projects. You just keep adding projects because the alternative is being inside
17: that's
18: with your wife.
17: Home ownership.
18: No, I mean,
17: that
18: I
17: is
18: get
17: home
18: it.
17: Ownership. You understand that, right? You can't just neglect, Crisco.
18: I believe I have annuals in my front yard, and they look fantastic. And
17: that
18: they come back
17: weed.
18: Every
17: How
18: single...
17: It's no, a weed.
18: The front has flowers. The front has flowers. Let me tell you,
17: myself
18: annually...
17: Myself and Stroman both told you, that is a ginormous weed that is not a plant.
18: The one is a weed. The whole thing in my front of the house might be mostly weed, but there are flowers growing out of it.
17: You can't see
18: annually.
17: Them over the giant weeds.
18: That's not true. I can see two flowers that have outgrown the weeds, and it looks fantastic. I have been landscaping my face off.
17: Landscaping my face off. What have you ever touched in your landscaping? Be honest.
18: In my yard, I cut the grass on the regular once every 2 months. Like
17: that
18: every
17: is not
18: good
17: landscaping.
18: Person.
17: In 2 months.
18: I'm just kidding. And technically, it is landscaping. A whole landscaping job is all about cutting the grass.
17: It's land maintenance.
18: Land maintenance, landscape, land rover. It doesn't matter to me. I'm out there in the yard as much as you are. We're pretty similar.
17: That's you need to jump on board because I decided I'm not his friend. I thought until 2 p.m. every day. I think I'm cutting him off a lot earlier because I was just furious yesterday thinking of him.
20: Just because he wouldn't do what you would do.
18: No, he said because I told him he doesn't do anything when he leaves here. He doesn't have a life, but then he had to cut up a tree and do all this stuff.
20: But he had a tree fall in his yard and you have to fix that.
18: No, I mean, I get it, but what would he be doing in his yard had he not had to clean up that tree?
17: Landscape yesterday.
18: He would have cracked open a beer and he would have been like, I don't have any friends and I don't, after 2 p.m. my friendship list goes away.
17: Honestly, like I was thinking yesterday, today and even tomorrow, I'm getting as much done in my yard as I can because it's actually tolerable to be outside and not just dying.
18: It's going to be bad.
20: I mean, it's tolerable It was darn right chill yesterday because I was acclimated.
1: Now I decided I'm not your friend after two pounds.
18: I've lost everyone a friend. Wes and I are fighting. What has become of this day? I can't handle it.
0: Crisco, Dez, and Wes on KS95. Here's what's coming up next.
17: Quicker is always better. Everyone says that, right? Quicker, always better.
20: Not for everything.
17: Well, in some cases, anyway. Getting those synapses firing next with the morning quiz. You guys are going to really like this one. The 1 second game. It's next on KS95 with Crisco, Dez, and Wes.

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1: If you've never been to a show where there's 80,000 screaming fans, you got to go to one. That's what you're going to get at SoFi Stadium in L.A. to see that guy, Bruno Mars. We've got that Bruno Mars concert code word coming up this morning, 8 o'clock. Be here for it because you could be in L.A., SoFi Stadium, to see Bruno Mars. Things are great when they happen quick, right? You want them to happen the faster, the better.
2: That's what I've always
1: heard. You know
2: what
1: I'm saying?
3: That's what you always want to hear.
1: If you can do things in 1 second, you always do it, don't you?
2: Listen, I even married, everyone's like, oh, it's so much better an experience. Listen, in general, life, fast, it's better.
1: Okay.
2: Get back to the getting. What do you do, cuddle? Oh, we're not talking about that.
1: We're talking about the 1 second hits. 1 second hits.
2: I'm so confused.
1: 1 second hits here. And again, you ring in by using your name. I only give you 1 second of a song.
3: Oh.
1: And you have to name that song. Okay. You ready for it?
2: Ready.
3: No,
1: Here comes song number one. Again, your name rings you in. The morning synapses are firing now.
2: Crisco.
1: Yeah.
2: Shape of You, Ed Sheeran.
3: Wow. I'm in love with your body. I knew it was Ed Sheeran, but I don't think I would have guessed.
1: That was impressive, Crisco. You can do it again.
3: He can do a lot
1: you can
3: in
1: do
3: a second.
1: In 1 second. All right.
2: Listen, it's the story of my life. 1 second. I'm like, what do I do with the other half a second?
1: You know what I mean? You ready for the second
2: ready.
1: One?
2: Yep.
1: Here we go.
2: Crisco.
1: Crisco.
2: Oh, I prematured it. I think I know it, but you got it.
3: I think it's apple bottom jeans, boots with the fur. Flo-rida. I don't remember who sings it. Flo-rida. Okay, you can have that.
2: That's fair.
1: That was impressive. The fur. Again, stop ringing in early, Crisco.
2: I know I knew it, but I panicked and then didn't know it as soon as it came up. And it's story of my life. After 1 second, I don't really know what to do.
3: After it comes up.
2: Yeah.
1: So technically, does get that point.
2: All right,
1: here we go. Here comes the next one.
2: Crisco.
3: Nope, I didn't. I take my Des back.
2: Gnarls Barkley, Crazy.
3: This game.
1: Really good at
2: it's the problem is I know it, so I blurt out my answer immediately, and luckily you stalled for me for half a second. I'm like, Gnarls Barkley Crazy, got it.
1: All right, you ready?
3: Yep.
1: Ready.
2: Here we go.
3: Des, Thunder from Imagine Dragons. My brain just isn't firing yet.
2: But you're tied up. It's not like you're doing, but by the way, there's a whole game like this, name that tune,
1: yeah.
2: And we're doing it in 1 second.
1: 1 second.
2: That's impressive.
1: All right, here comes your next one.
3: Oh, Des, Justin Timberlake, Sexy Back.
2: Yeah, I don't know what you're talking about over here. Your synopsises aren't firing.
1: Synapses.
2: Synopsis. Synopsis. Synopsis. Synapsis.
1: Oh, synapsis. I think Des is beating you all of a sudden, Crisco.
2: Yeah, that's the story of my life. Back.
1: Here we go.
3: Des. Uptown.
2: Crisco. Uptown Funk. Bruno Mars. Girls hit you, hallelujah.
1: See Bruno Mars, L.A., SoFi Stadium, 8 o'clock, be here for that. All right, come on, Des, I'm pulling for you here.
3: Okay.
2: Crisco, NSYNC, bye-bye-bye.
3: Okay. I said my name, like, not even a half a second after you did.
2: It might have been on time, I just kept talking. I was like, you might have beat me, to be honest with you, I just kept going.
1: 1 second hits, here we go.
2: I know it.
1: Want to hear one more time?
2: No, it's Umbrella. Crisco, Umbrella. Rihanna.
1: Don't think it's Umbrella, but...
2: it is Umbrella.
1: Yeah. I only wrote Rihanna down. I'm like, I can't remember if it's Umbrella or not. Are you up two now, Crisco?
3: Yeah.
2: I think so, but we're just here for
1: nobody,
2: the fun.
1: Nobody
2: pays attention to
1: that. Here we go.
3: Oh,
2: I know this one. Crisco, Shakira, Hips Don't Lie.
3: Oh, God, he's dancing like Shakira. Oh, wow.
2: I was like dancing like Shakira had a stroke. That's what it was.
3: Those hips do lie.
2: Like, it's very uneasy.
3: Truly, right. I don't know what the hips are even saying.
2: I don't either, buddy. And they're my hips.
1: Here comes your final one. The one hit hit. Okay. 1 second hit, whatever I called it. Here we go.
3: Des. Hey, Usher, yeah.
2: Chris.
3: Usher, yeah. I meant yeah.
2: Hey, yeah.
1: She wanted to say, hey, y'all.
3: Hey, I did.
1: I'm proud of you. You guys did great today.
2: That was good. By the way, we crushed that.
1: You did.
2: That was impressive.
3: We would have got everyone right away.
2: That's how you usually these games work.
4: Hang on. Crisco, Des, and Wes will be right back on KS95. And here is what's coming up next.
1: We're about 20 minutes out from you getting Circus Juventus tickets for their summer show, Whimsy. That's coming up right after 6 o'clock on today's Variety KS95 with Crisco, Des, and Wes. We were good.

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19: I mean, Des said the words chilly. Mm-hmm. I don't know if I could go with that, but yesterday was pretty ideal.
3: Yeah, especially when you see the forecast for the weekend. And by the way, we're going right back into a stretch of 90s. Yeah. What was it, Monday? I saw Monday was like almost a high of 100.
2: 94 on Monday. Yeah, 95 on Sunday. Dude, 94 on Saturday. So enjoy these cool days. I think when I said it was chilly is when we had friends over and we went down to the beach.
19: And the wind.
2: The wind had just picked up where the kids got in the water and then they're like, it's too cold.
3: No, I'm telling you right now, I'll say it. I'll do the work for everybody in the Twin Cities who is afraid or nervous to say it. I'm 100% over the 90s. Like the whole stretch of like 10 days in a row, now 5 days in a row.
19: I think we're going to set a record this summer.
3: We have to. What was it like? Yeah. What did Ken Barlow say? 12 to 13 90-degree days? We have another stretch of like five of them coming up.
2: Yep. There's at least three or four I'm seeing.
3: We're in hell, I told you.
2: It has felt very hellish on certain days.
3: Very hellish. Just hell light.
2: Some clouds today. Beautiful, sunny, comfortable, and not as windy. 78. 58, clear, cool tonight. Tomorrow, sunny, warmer, not humid, 84. And then 85 still, nope, not like humid at all on Friday as we kick off those 90s on Saturday. It is a perfect time to get out and go for a walk this morning. It's 62 degrees.
19: Crisco, how are the roads looking?
3: The roads are a lot better than that weather report. 35W southbound between 3rd Street and 11th Avenue in Minneapolis. There's a crash on the right shoulder. I don't know why I sounded so eager about that. It was a crash and it's not great. And then 10 eastbound, there is a bit of a delay already between 93rd Lane and 35W in Moundsview. There's a police vehicle on the right shoulder. Other than that, the roads are looking pretty okay.
19: Circus Juventus tickets is moments away here with Wake Up and Win. You trust everything Taylor feeds you, correct?
2: Yeah.
19: You trust everything your brother or your mom make for you, right?
3: Yes.
19: I don't know 100% if I trust what my wife is growing in all of our gardens. We have a lot of gardens. She's doing a great job.
2: Awesome.
19: We have tomatoes, cucumbers, peppers, a lot of different banana peppers and jalapeno peppers.
2: Oh, all so that, jealous.
19: All that I can identify. She's even grown parsley, which is stupid. I don't know anybody would grow parsley because it's a garnishment. She's grown basil. It's been great. We've used it numerous times. Here is the problem. Okay. I eat salads pretty much every night for dinner. She said, we don't have to buy lettuce anymore. I've grown it. Now, I've looked at this pot with lettuce in it before, and I'm like, that doesn't look like any lettuce I know. She's also not eating the lettuce I am every night. You guys, do you think I'm accidentally eating weeds that she never really grew? Because it doesn't taste
2: great.
19: Horrible, but it doesn't taste like lettuce I've eaten before, and it doesn't look like lettuce I've seen before. It definitely looks weedish.
2: There's so many different kinds, though.
3: It could be kale. Does she make
19: it? It's not kale.
3: Okay, it just sounds like it would be.
19: It all looks the same. It's consistent, but so do weeds from time to time.
3: She's eating weeds, and she's like, you know what I'm not doing is eating that lettuce I grew. I don't know what that is. I love that you're going through that and don't know what you're eating. And Des goes, oh, I'm so jealous. You could grow it.
2: No, I know, but I don't have the, I need somebody to build the, what are the boxes? And then I we need, planters, there's so many animals out there. You have to have it wrapped or fenced in. It just, that is a project in itself that probably would, maybe it could get done at the end of this year and I could get ready to grow next year. And I know I could do it.
19: Oh, you could.
2: It's just tending to it and yeah. you know,
19: and time consuming. Like, you have kids, you have all that stuff. Marie has work. In the garden. Like, she doesn't have a whole lot of other things she's doing with her life, so she can really tend to it. She goes out
2: which
19: there, waters them like numerous times a day.
2: Yeah, he could.
19: Dude, don't bring this back. You know what?
3: I'm bringing back full circle with 25 minutes ago, and he's like, oh, I'm so busy. God, was that tree's done? I can't imagine his workload.
2: He always has a project. You yeah. and I are lazy.
3: He has a project of finding ways to make himself look busy.
2: No, you're like my husband.
19: Always once have you to tinker.
2: Yes, when one thing is done, There's already 10 things that need to, you know, they're on the list.
3: Yes. What? I literally will call him on night times, and he'll be like, yeah, what's going on? I'm watching 90 Day Fiancé.
2: I know, but that's after he's done all this
3: yes.
2: work.
3: Yes, he goes to bed at 5.
2: I know.
19: I did not.
2: Also
19: it was 7:15.
2: I'm so jealous of all of these things. You know what? I decided, I think I want to be Wes when I grow up.
19: Thank you.
2: A wife that
3: it's a couple years away.
2: Grows vegetables and then I eat salads and I go to bed at 7:15.
19: We eat salads. We don't know if 100% they're lettuce salads.
2: Could you take a picture of
19: it? I'm going to have to, yeah.
2: Does it taste like peppery or, you know, is it have a little red in it? Like, what is the, oh, gosh, just, I think you're eating wheat.
19: Thank you. I think I am too.
2: Or is it poisonous and she's slowly poisoning you?
19: Oh. I haven't gotten sick yet and I've eaten 4 or 5 salads so far. So I'm pretty sure it's not poison.
3: It would come out like a head of lettuce. It doesn't come out like a head of lettuce.
19: I think it's, what's the tall ones?
2: Romaine.
19: Romaine. I think it's a version of romaine because they get really tall. They're probably 12 inches tall right now.
2: When are you picking the lettuce?
19: She cuts it, so she'll go out
2: and cut when? Parts. What time of the day?
19: I don't know.
2: Said, picking the lettuce early in the morning is ideal, or else it gets kind of weird as it heats up during the day. So that could be the problem.
3: Wes, somebody also said, download a plant identifier.
2: Good call.
19: I actually think I do have that, because I did have other things in my yard. Because Marie's like, is that? And actually, our neighbors have it along their lot line. And she's like, is that a plant or a weed? And I'm like, pretty sure that's a weed. So I did it before. But yeah, that's a good idea. I didn't think about that.
3: Not to go back, though, is everything on my front, in the front of my house, weeds?
2: Yeah.
3: Now that we know, because like there are, I just saw like 3 plants. You don't know, Des. I'm not listening to you about it.
2: They used
3: like
2: to three. Not be. I went there when it was taken care of.
3: No,
2: the stuff in the front is
3: all annuals, they've told me. That's what they told me when I bought the house. They go, everything in the front, like in the like that flower bed area, it's all, and I can easily take it out, but there's literally plants growing out of it now. Or not plants, like flowers growing out of it now.
2: Probably the weeds that have grown
19: flowers.
2: Through. That's what happened at our house.
3: I was told not to cut it down. Should I just chop it all down?
2: And take pictures of it.
19: Yeah, you need to take pictures. And I'm a big advocate. I know some people like a very big, like bushy front area like that. I just like small, like plants of sorts. I like them like, so I know what it is. Because if something big and green's growing through it, that's a weed, you know?
3: Question.
19: Yeah.
3: Question for those who don't know anything about this. Can I chop it all down? And then how do I get them out to start my own thing?
19: You call your Uncle David or a Cousin David or whatever it is, because he did a great job digging stuff out of my house.
2: Oh, really?
3: No, that'd be great. David's listening. He shows up 1 out of every 6 times in my house. So I don't know if it's the family discount where he shows up 1 out of every 6. Then he's like, oh, I'm busy. I can't.
19: He was doing Des just in typical Zaluski fashion. And I know he's not as Zaluski.
3: In our family, but I'll take it.
19: When he was digging out bushes in our backyard, I looked up at one point because I was down by my lake area. And I looked up because we were putting our docks and stuff in. I look up and he was laying on one hip, one elbow in the grass, staring at the lake, and I'm like, glad I'm not paying him hourly.
2: Yeah, he's like, wow, what a view.
19: He was laying up there. Marie brought him water, and I'm like, he's just living his best life up there.
3: You got to understand, there's not one Zaluski in the history of the world outside of my aunt that can afford to actually be near a lake unless somebody was tossing them in it. And that's it. That's the equivalent. So he's like, gosh darn it.
2: Okay, this person knows me well. Des, honey, no offense. You don't have the patience and time for a garden. One thing will grow, you'll get excited, and then you'll be bored.
3: And then right above that, Crisco, those would be perennials. Annuals die annually. Didn't know that. I had no idea.
2: I thought, write it down.
3: So is there anybody listening who would like to tell me if the front of my house is weeds? Because I take a picture.
19: That's a great social media post. Tell me what all of this is.
3: Yep. That's a great. Yeah. Art Bachman's, if you're listening, can you help me? Because it's a big pile of crap in my yard right now, and I don't know what to do with it. So
19: the whole business just went, no, new phone, who dis?
3: I'm going to be honest with you. If you can fix my yard, Bachman's, you can sell to anybody.
2: It's true.
3: What is it, a gray thumb?
19: Green thumb.
3: Green thumb is if you know what you're doing. I think it's a gray thumb.
2: That kills everything?
3: I might have made that up. I don't really. Black thumb? I don't know. I don't know what color the thumb is. I just know. I just know I don't have it.
19: Wake Up and Win time. Circus Juventus, their summer show. Whimsy on the line right now with Wake Up and Win. People on average do this 201 times per year. 651-989-5795. 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
2: Yes. World Cup shattered a big record. This is really cool. And you're going to hear about it on the way on KS95.

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4: People, on average, do this 201 times per year. Vicky in Coon Rapids, what's the answer?
5: Cutting their fingernails.
4: Cut their fingernails, if you can believe that. I'm probably once a week, so.
6: That's a lot.
7: That's about right.
4: Yeah.
7: Yeah.
6: Not me. I mean, I...
5: Once every other day, isn't it almost?
4: Yeah, 201 times per year is, yeah, a lot.
6: That is, my friend Chris, his fingernails grow so fast. He has to cut them like every other day. So
4: really?
6: I guess that maybe that is average.
7: I didn't know that about him.
6: Because I see him cutting his nails all the time when we're out on the boat. And I was thinking it was maybe in the summer. This might be a really dumb thing to say. If you're in the sun a lot, does like your hair and nails and stuff grow more because
7: like the
6: of the
7: water.
6: Vitamin D?
7: Not the water. Like, getting in water feels like my nails always get longer when I'm in the water. And that sounds stupid, too. I hear.
6: Well, congratulations. This is such a cool prize. I love Circus Juventus. My kiddos go here, but this is a professional show. It's a four-pack of tickets for Circus Juventus Whimsy. And it starts on the 24th and goes through August 9th. Get your tickets at circusjuventus.org. Enjoy that show.
5: I've never, ever seen anything like that in person, only on TV. I'm really excited.
6: It is incredible. It's under the big top and everything. They are so talented. The show looks so cool. Have fun.
5: Thank you so much.
4: The winning doesn't stop there. Of course, you're going to go see Bruno Mars in L.A. SoFi Stadium. Of course, you're going to go to Disney Worlds Collide. That's coming up about 8:45 this morning. You're going to want to be here. You're going to want to win all that.
2: Crisco, Dez, and West. Here's what's trending.
6: Okay, I'm going to tell you some of the details that have just come out about Taylor Swift and Travis Kelce's wedding. But first, the record that was shattered comes to the viewers watching the World Cup, the final. This is specifically that final game between Spain and Argentina. It drew a record-shattering combined U.S. audience of 62.8 million viewers. That people are just, they got really into it.
7: I mean, they did, but like, soccer's growing here, so I think it's exciting or whatever, but at the same time, there were people, did you see the numbers of the star players in the World Cup, like Haaland from Norway? All these, they literally gained almost 300 million followers.
6: Dang.
7: Because so many people in America are not real bright when it comes to soccer or football, so they started seeing these players and going, oh my gosh, they're amazing, so it might have blown up so big for America that we care, we just won't win
4: a
7: lot.
4: The thing is, no, but that's the thing. I was reading about that they said if we don't start winning it past like round 16 or whatever,
7: people are
4: going to start losing interest. Like, we have to start getting better and better and better for Americans to still have interest in the sport.
6: Well, because what is it? It just took over the number three most parts in
4: football
6: number three.
4: By a landslide. It's you know, they have 90% of the audience in America, then basketball, then soccer now, and then baseball's after that.
7: Baseball's like, guys, we're still here.
6: We're here.
7: We sped up the game. Come on.
4: Hockey's still in fifth.

0: Although.
1: I mean, hockey, that's, pick it up, dude.
0: Right?
1: Come on.
2: That does surprise me. It's different probably here because it's a big, big deal here in our state. But a couple of details have leaked from Taylor Swift and Travis Kelce's wedding. I can't believe it took this long. But Jason Kelce confirmed that Taylor and Travis performed a duet and that Travis can sing. He's always been able to carry a tune. Obviously, it said it pales in comparison to some people's singing that night because we also heard that Paul McCartney sang. There were some pretty incredible things, but yeah, they sang a duet at their show. They called it karaoke style.
1: I just don't understand. In this world where you ask people for privacy and you do all this stuff and everything gets leaked and everything eventually comes out, how ironclad was everything that they made you sign to go to that wedding?
2: Had to be pretty good.
1: There's always Jason, drunk idiots.
0: So they probably told him he could talk about it, you know?
2: Yeah. I'm sure it's on, yeah, it's on his podcast.
1: That's where they're going to release everything. You know right. It's going to be, they're not stupid. They're going to put all the pictures out on the podcast.
2: Yeah, they're going to make that money. That's what's trending. It's brought to you by Roku, America's number one TV streaming platform.
0: We're just talking World Cup a little bit. Some of those games were played at SoFi Stadium in L.A. You're going to be at SoFi Stadium in L.A. if you win these Bruno Mars tickets. Bruno Mars concert code word coming up this morning, 8 o'clock. But next, Ez?
2: Yeah. When you're shopping, you shouldn't have to put up with this. This time of year is absolutely ridiculous. It is not okay. It's next on KS95.
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1: Maybe you're a Sawyer Brown fan like I am with Mark, Greg, and Joe, and Shane, all parts of that group.
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17: She says the word cold one time. One time, Crisco. I'm turning that mic.
1: Dez, you can't say that.
2: I can say what I want.
1: We've had 10 straight days of Satan's arse. We cannot go to it. And the one day it's nice and breezy, you go, ooh, it's chilly.
2: Hey, when he says it's clear and cool tonight, I think that's okay.
1: And also, you're not alone, though, because my sister, remember how I always make hot foods in really hot weather?
2: Yeah, you love a good cream-based soup in 95 degrees.
17: So weird.
1: It runs in my family. My sister goes, oh, I'm making chili this weekend.
2: What?
1: It's going to be 97 degrees, and my sister's making chili, and I've already requested a bowl. So, back to you, weather.
2: I'd actually like to request a bowl, too.
1: Really good.
2: Today, it is going to be 78 degrees, really comfortable, beautiful, sunny, and not as windy. That is why I said I felt cold yesterday, because of the wind. Tonight, 58. Tomorrow, sunny, warmer, 84. Still not humid. Same Friday. And then Saturday is when we're back up into the 90s, and it's hot as H-E double hockey sticks. It's 62 in the Twin Cities.
17: Did you, like I did last night, contemplate turning off your air? Or did you turn off your air?
2: I think we just turned up, you know, the temperature.
17: Right.
2: Because we were sleeping in the basement, which is always ice cold. And I actually was getting hot, where I thought about going upstairs and turning back down.
17: Okay. Because I thought about it last night. I'm like, 50s overnight. I could probably shut the air off.
2: And open your windows. Day, yeah. I know, but they say it's to just kind of keep your AC set. Because then I think in the end, it's more cost
17: effective,
2: efficient,
17: yeah.
2: or whatever yeah. it is. So.
17: Yeah. Crisco, how are the roads?
1: The roads right now, Wes, are not too bad. Thanks for asking.
17: No problem.
1: That's all I got. No, I'm kidding. That's the end of it. No, we just have one spot, actually two spots now. 10 eastbound between 93rd Lane and 35W in Moundsview. Slowed down due to a crash on the right shoulder. And then 35 northbound at 185th Street in Kenwood Trail in Lakeville is slowed down on the right shoulder. Other than that, the roads are looking pretty good.
17: Parents, I know you want these for your kids. Disney World's Collide. We've got those tickets at the Target Center on October 18th. We're going to hook you up with them. You're going to get those coming up at 8:45 this morning here on KS95. But next...
2: When you're shopping, you shouldn't have to put up with this. This time of year, it always happens. It's ridiculous. It's not okay. I think we can agree. Next.

0: this may not be fact, but it's been said that artists give a little more effort in Los Angeles for concerts because there might be celebrities there.
1: Okay, that's ridiculous, but probably true.
0: Bruno Mars is going to be in L.A., SoFi Stadium, one of the coolest stadiums in sports. You could be there. The Bruno Mars code word coming up this morning, 8 o'clock. You're going to want to be here for it because how cool would it be to share that on Instagram, right?
1: So cool.
0: I'm at Bruno Mars at SoFi Stadium in L.A. 8 o'clock, be here on KS95. Today's Variety with Chris Godaz and Wes.
1: When you're out shopping and minding your own business, you should not have to put up with this. This time of year is absolutely ridiculous. And even a 7-year-old isn't having it. You're probably going to agree. And you know who's to blame? The stores!
2: Are you kidding me? There's already Halloween stuff at Target right now.
3: Yep.
2: Over here.
3: Black cat baskets? Are you kidding me? It's not even back to school yet. Help.
1: Send help, seriously. Send help. He stood there. My 7-year-old, River, and he was just in awe. I'd gotten a coffee, and we were just going to zip around, and he goes, oh, Halloween? What? Isn't it still summer?
4: Oh, yeah. I hate to break it to him, and I'll one-up you. Go to Costco. They have Christmas stuff out.
1: Okay.
5: What?
4: They already have certain parts of the store have Christmas decorations. Yes, they do. I walked in there.
0: I refuse to believe that.
4: No, I mean, truly, you guys.
0: I'm not making eye contact. It's not happening.
4: They already have back-to-school stuff up.
1: That makes sense. School time.
4: I mean, to have a whole section for it. Like, I get it. It's back-to-school. That's fine. People go back at different times. But it's all about that money. Everybody wants to make that money. So what do? They'll sprinkle in a little Halloween. They'll sprinkle in a little Christmas. They'll sprinkle in a little... I mean, think about, like, all of the... It's like as soon as one holiday's over, they immediately turn it around to the next thing.
1: Well, and what bothers me is, to me, it's fully still summer. And if you go to a place, you know, like Target or Walmart or whatever it is, the swimwear and all of that is already on sale, which is good.
0: That's good.
1: But
0: yeah,
1: it's like they're moving on from summer. And then I understand that's fine. It is almost the school year and we need school supplies. And in other parts of the country, they start school in like a week. Again, I'm fine with that. But then when we're already jumping into Halloween, Thanksgiving,
0: not okay,
1: and Christmas,
0: not okay,
1: this is where we draw the line. And you got, do we ride it, Dawn?
4: However, I have to stand it, guys. Wes, stop it. She's the problem.
1: It's you.
4: Dez is the problem. She's the first one to go in and buy a bunch of this stuff at these stores.
1: I said yesterday. Nope.
4: No, because you wanted audio. But that's exactly in that moment. But Dez would be the first one to be like, no, shut the phone off. What a great deal on all these fun little Christmas things.
1: Somebody just
4: texted in, Crisco, it is Christmas in July. That's why Christmas is out already. Christmas is out at craft stores 100%. It's already out there. Because
0: not okay.
4: Think about it. TJ, on our like middays here, she is the biggest Halloween fan of all time and Christmas fan of all time. She loves both of them. She buys and buys and buys all year long.
0: This is not the time to do it. You buy it after the holiday because it's way cheaper.
1: True.
4: I don't know if they do that now. Now I think they're like, or Christmas in July, it's 35% off. I had to buy stuff for Pidge's wedding. So I had to get a suit and I was at, I think it was at Macy's. They have Black Friday in July.
1: What?
4: They literally, the whole thing, I got my shirt, it was 50% off, my dress shirt for the wedding, and I go, why is it 50% off? Black Friday in July.
1: Okay.
4: But why?
1: That's using it for good, not evil.
4: That is good. 50% off. I support that because
0: I need a new Samsung watch, right? And Marie's like, we have to wait till Black Friday, and I was like, I don't want to wait until November.
4: Exactly. No. So having it like, I mean, dude, that everything there, that get, one, yeah, that
0: prime
4: one.
0: Prime days, that a few times a year, I'm fine with that. Halloween right now is not acceptable.
1: Nope.
0: No.
1: Nope. Somebody said Christmas is out at craft stores. Somebody else said, I took a picture of that same Halloween stuff at Target on July 6th. This is not okay.
4: But remember, what do we have between then and now? Besides, was it Labor Day? I think that's the only holiday we have coming up is Halloween. And you've got, guys, I don't mean to burst your bubble. Next weekend's August. So you got September and August, and that's it. And then you're in October.
0: I celebrate
4: month.
0: Labor Day. Thank you very much.
4: That's what I said.
0: Labor Day decorations.
1: Me too. Well, that would just be flags and stuff, yes, right? But then where are those? No, I guess it's not flags and stuff. It's not like
0: it's
1: America.
0: It's us, how hard we labor. It's for us. That's our day.
4: That's our day. Yeah, it's for working.
0: Because we labor very hard.
1: Yeah, we really, really
4: do. Well, no, that's why we're like, that old last weekend, we need off. We have been laboring and laboring and laboring.
1: So somebody else text, Halloween is out already at Menards. I decorate for Halloween and for fall in the beginning of August. You know what? You right there are the problem, sir or ma'am, whatever. Okay, and this is a good point. I didn't know this. I know at least one school district in Minnesota that goes back to school mid-August, so that's why people need school stuff out already. I'm fine with the school stuff.
0: Bought a whole bunch of notebooks and pens and everything for our house because we were at Walmart, and they were a super good deal. I'm fine with that, because who doesn't need that stuff year-round?
1: Exactly, you do.
0: We do not need giant inflatable cats.
4: I don't know, man. When they're on sale, though, that's skeletons
0: right now.
4: This is the time.
1: Hobby Lobby had pumpkins out in March or fall.
4: I think they're always doing it.
1: And then somebody said, this is the reason I left the retail industry. This has been in their back room since April. All that stuff has been in their back room since April.
0: I will defend the hobby stores a bit. Because creative people do stuff with it. They were like working with it because they want to make it cool by October. I understand that one.
1: Yeah.
0: Just to buy some big inflatable thing that you have to plug in.
4: I'll give you that.
0: You don't need that. But somebody that's crafting, I can defend that one.
4: People on the internet are saying, this is the text we just got. People on the internet are saying spooky season starts on July 5th.
1: That is a lie. That is a bunch of crap.
4: But it's no different than you wanting your tree out early and you wanting your tree out longer. I mean, there are people who will fight you tooth and nail to go,
1: that's true.
4: Don't put your tree out until December or whatever, or we don't bring, you know what I mean? There's so many rules. Can we just live our life? If I want to celebrate Halloween in July, let me celebrate Halloween in July.
0: Absolutely not.
1: I agree with this text. I love Halloween, but let me keep summer.
0: Yes.
1: That is the one I don't want to get rid of. I don't want to be done with summer because I love it so much.
4: Summer's over.
1: Summer's
4: over.
0: Get violent. Get violent. I don't condone violence, but get violent.
4: I don't mean to burst your pumpkin. But summer is pretty close to being done.
0: Pumpkin to keep it up.
1: So if you keep talking like that, I'm going to put my tree up tomorrow.
4: I dare you.
1: Taylor wouldn't let me.
0: Could you imagine?
4: I want you to. Do you need audio of going to Taylor and walking into him? What is it? July 22nd, and going, you know what? I saw all these pumpkin decorations. I saw all these Christmas decorations. Can we just be a little bit rebellious and put that tree up?
0: Crisco, here's the funny part.
4: Yeah.
0: Do you think for 1 second Taylor believes that Dez is going to go dig out the tree?
1: No, he would.
0: Yeah, but he'd be like, I'm not putting it up. Because you always have that defense. Like, okay.
4: True.
0: You know what? It's never going to happen. That tree's not getting put up because I'm not doing it.
1: I don't like doing it. I just like the having it.
4: You should probably start Dead Guy in a Pumpkin right now.
0: Oh, God.
4: Get that thing going. Dead Guy in a Pumpkin in July.
5: Chris, Godez, and Wes are coming right back on KS95. And here's what they'll be talking about.
0: World Cup, obviously, through the roof with how big the numbers were and everything.
1: Huge.
0: People made some outlandish claims when it came to scoring a goal at the Olympics. Blind rankings, all about that coming up next on today's Variety, KS95 with Crisco, Dez, and Wes.

0: If you've never heard of blind rankings, you've never played, we give a category. Within that category, you have five items. You blindly rank these things. You have no idea what's coming next. So you could have regret. As soon as you have one listed there, you could be like, oh, I put it at three, but I wish I was at one. You instantly have regret. That's how blind rankings work. So people said that they could score a goal in the World Cup. We just finished the World Cup. People said that 29%, I think, said they could score a goal in the World Cup, which is outlandish.
1: That's so ridiculous.
0: So today's category for blind rankings, things you definitely could score. Things you definitely could score.
1: Ooh. Okay.
0: You could score this for sure. First item. A free drink at any bar. Free drink at any bar.
2: This is our confidence level.
0: Yep, your confidence level that you could score for sure.
1: Okay.
0: Next one. I think the highest number, you might be able to correct me on this, 40% off in Kohl's Cash.
2: Ooh.
1: Oh.
0: And it's like, either comes via email. Sometimes you walk in and get lucky and they're handing them out at the door. 40% off Kohl's Cash.
1: Okay.
2: Kohl's Cash. Got it.
0: Next item. Random person's number.
2: I really should save that.
0: Random person's number.
2: Oh, boy.
0: Confidence level that you could actually score these things.
1: I think I'm going to regret the way I've laid these out already.
2: Yeah, I immediately regretted it after number two.
0: Next item. An extra sample at Costco.
2: Oh.
0: Okay. And what's your theory on that? I'm going to have to know.
2: Walk around with a fake mustache.
1: And a little monocle.
2: It'll be like, well, we've got free samples.
0: And the final thing you could definitely score, where are you going to rank it? The lowest on an IQ test amongst us all.
2: Oh, boy. Yeah.
1: Actually, you know what? I stand by this for sure.
0: Your blind ranking?
1: Yep.
2: Okay. Where you want me to start, Des? Yep. You want to go? Okay. Number five, Kohl's Cash. I almost never go there.
0: Dude, I'm telling you what. My wife is addicted to Kohl's Cash, and man, she has... One time I walked out, and they paid me to take a shirt. I'm not even kidding. Not even making it up.
2: It's beneficial, but like I feel like I'll do it, and then they'll give me a coupon to bring with me the next time that I bring it in. And I forget it, and then I'm like, damn it, Kohl's Cash.
1: Yeah, you have. If you pay attention, though, it can work.
2: It can. Number four should have been number five, random number. I have zero confidence that I could ever typically get that. I have zero confidence. Well, I don't have zero confidence. With you, Wes, I would say I've built it up to at least like 30% confidence. Like I have gotten better, like in general.
0: Next time we're out, we're going to put it to the test. I'm going to say, get that person's number.
2: And you just point it
0: out. We've never done that.
2: We've never done that ever. I mean, I did this to myself. Number three, lowest IQ in the room. Number two, I thought confidently as it was the first option you gave us, a free drink. I feel like we could all get a free drink. That to me seems pretty easy. And I usually do get it because I usually get soda and they're always just throwing mine on the tab.
0: I was thinking more alcoholic beverage.
2: Yeah. I could get that too. All you gotta do is talk. Oh. I can talk about that. That's easy.
1: I'm gonna have you put your no money where your mouth is.
2: Wait a minute. And number one, of course, would be the extra sample because I can find a way to do that every time.
0: How? What is your secret? I feel like everybody's got their secret sauce on how to get that extra sample.
2: Well, I will tell you, at Costco, most of the time, they never look up.
0: That's the one I always go with. If they don't make eye contact, I'll go back for a second if I really like that.
2: If you say thank you for the sample and they either make a grunting noise or they don't look up, they usually hate their job.
1: Yeah.
2: Or they hate being there in that moment. I do feel bad for the sample person, not to jump off of it. There are times they will push that tray forward with the samples and seven people are hovering over them.
0: Oh,
2: like stampede. Pizzas,
0: the pizza people are crazy when you're trying to get that free little tiny piece of pizza.
1: Dude, they will push my kids out of the way.
2: Even worse, they'll weaponize the kids because one time the person goes, go up there and grab pizza for all four of us. Instead of all going up and getting it like responsible adults, kid comes up and puts his mitts all over the pizza, ends up getting six of them. And I go, wow. That was very nice of you to share with the entire room. Go ahead and bring your family. There wasn't six people in your family, you little son of a gun. I almost pushed him over. I'm like, oh, I see it. What are you getting an extra couple for yourself? You know what we don't want is your finger pizza.
1: Ow.
2: Yeah. Oh, River and Dusty, go after it. I'm coming for him.
1: Well, my way I get an extra one is just by saying, oh, that is so good. I'm going to grab one for my kids or I'm going to grab one for my husband.
2: They're not with.
1: They don't know
2: that. Costco has Des on a list of cuckoo for Cocoa Puffs people. Like, she keeps saying her kids and her husband, but she's always alone.
1: Just give that weird old lady me an extra one.
2: Yeah.
1: Okay, coming in at number five, I could score the lowest on an IQ test.
0: Boom. Okay. She put that at five.
1: Yep. Number four.
2: It should have been seven. It should have been one. It should have been one.
1: I could score an extra sample at Costco, yes. Number three, random phone number. Number two, easy, 40% Kohl's cash. I could do that, used to do that. And number one, free drink.
0: Oh, you could get the free drink for sure.
1: Yeah, very easily, because it could be from said bartender or something, or you could just maybe somehow get it from somebody that you're sitting next to.
2: Yep. I do love this text. You guys, Costco allows you to have as many samples as you want. You can literally walk up and be like, I'd
0: like
2: two of those.
0: I feel greedy, though. Maybe it's on me.
2: It's because of the pizza of it all. Like, truly, like, there are some, it's not even pizza. It's the hot button ones, because you know what nobody's going for most of the time is the little coffee samples. Or they'll
0: I don't do the drink ones at all.
2: Yeah, I don't do the drink ones. They're just whatever. Like, I'll try the waters, do whatever. I'm not going to Costco to sample a coffee and know what coffee tastes like. I don't need to do that. Any of the other samples, it's when people hoard it and they're gone and the woman's like,
1: okay.
2: Cool. I guess I just got done putting that out there. Let me. And then they're trying to cook, and then people get mad at them. I would hate to be the sample person because you get yelled at for not having a sample ready.
1: I love it when they have the big table, like.
0: Oh, and they have multiple samples?
1: And you could. They're like, oh, now try that
0: it's
1: one.
0: It's like a buffet.
1: Now try that one. I'm like, dude, I just had lunch at Costco.
2: They got mad at me one time. They're like, sir, you're not allowed to put a napkin on before you sit down at this table. And I was like,
0: You pull up one of the lawn chairs and sell
2: the chair. I'm like, this is great. I'm selling myself on both the chair and the samples. Thank you.
3: Don't go anywhere. There's more with Crisco, Dez, and Wes on KS95. And here's what's coming up next.
0: Normalizing non-judgment should be the commonplace. Let's practice non-judging in these situations that we're going to go to next with secrets. We have to be very non-judgmental today.

0: Today's Variety KS95. It's Crisco, Dez, and Wes. 750. We're doing Love Him or List Him. Sam proposed to his girlfriend. This should be a really exciting time in their life, right?
1: Basically, she came home wearing a completely different engagement ring.
0: Sounds like it should be a red flag, but he's willing to accept it. Should he? That's coming up, like I said, 750 here on KS95. Secrets today, 720, 820. This is where we're going to practice non-judgmentalness, both us and you, the listeners, okay? Because Crisco, definitely, after yesterday, we realize has a toenail collecting fetish.
2: I don't know if I have a fetish.
0: Really leaned into defending that.
3: You did.
2: I just hate, because like all we do is on this show is talk about don't be judgmental. Don't let people speak their truth. And then this poor guy has no idea that his whole life just got put out there about having a toenail collection. And what did we do? We not only yucked his yum, but we basically crapped on the guy for 23 minutes. We're like, God, you know, he's a freak. He's a toenail collector.
3: I think the Twin Cities collectively agreed that it is weird to have a toenail collection, and it's not even just his toenails.
0: Could be called worse. A toenail enthusiast.
3: Yeah.
2: Could be worse. He could have a body collection, and he doesn't have that. So I'm just saying, if we take good with bad.
0: So what is your secret fetish? 75617, 720, and 820. We're doing secrets. What is your secret fetish? My probably strange fetish is my addiction to my wife's armpits.
3: Yeah, I knew you were going to say that.
0: And sniffing her hair. I can't stop. I sniff her hair daily.
2: I would say I'm kind of in the same camp, sniffing your wife's hair.
0: just kidding. Maybe when she's asleep.
2: You smell different.
0: You guys both smell so different when you're sleeping.
2: I'm like, Wes, you're wearing Pert Plus as your shampoo tonight. It smells wonderful. No, I would say smelling weird things. Like if there's gas, like you know how sometimes you get gas on your fingers
0: when
2: you're pumping
0: those people
2: gas?
0: Like that?
2: Dude, I'll sit there and I don't know why I do it, but it will be on my finger. I'm like, oh, yuck, it's on my finger. And then I'll be driving and I'm like, oh, God, why did I do that again? Yuck. Wow, what do I do it again? So I do it all the time with smelling weird smelling things.
3: So if you don't want people to know your weird fetish, just tell us. We'll tell everybody, but you can delete it from your phone.
0: Absolutely. 75617, 720 and 820, that happens. Dez, we've got trending next.
3: We sure do. Coming up, what millions of people are bracing for. 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
0: when things are easy. 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
0: Never thought a million years I'd hear somebody on this show in the middle of July after 10 straight days of 90 plus degrees say, I was chilly last night. But Dez said those words out loud, Ken.
3: It wasn't even last night. It was like at 4 p.m. yesterday. I was like, oh my, anybody else cold?
2: One one day out of the 95 degrees, she's like, oh, I'm chilly. And I said, this is why Minnesota's the worst, because we complain about every element we get ever.
3: I didn't complain. I observed.
1: You observe.
2: Observed you complaining.
1: Yeah. Hey, we've got a beautiful morning out there, guys. Temperature's only 60 degrees right now. 50s. Cold degrees in the suburbs.
2: Stop it!
1: New Richmond, Wisconsin is down to 49 degrees.
3: I knew it.
1: Beautiful morning. There are some clouds around, but don't worry about those. Those are going to break up and move away. It'll become mostly sunny as the day goes on. Not as windy. Only 78. This will be the first time all month it has not reached 80 degrees.
2: So when do we get the frost? Is the frost going to be here tonight or tomorrow? Is that?
1: Shut up.
3: We're getting it
1: the heat first. The 90s are coming back for the weekend.
2: Yes.
1: But until then, right through Friday, it'll warm up a little bit, but it won't be humid.
2: I was just so bummed. I was like, God, it hasn't been hot enough. Could we get more 90s? Is what I was thinking the whole time. I was like, gosh, I want more 90s.
1: They're coming.
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2: Traffic is fine. 35W in both directions between 26th Street overpass and 94 in Minneapolis. There's a slowdown due to a crash on the right shoulder. And then 35 northbound between Kenwood Trail and 185th Street. There is a crash on the right shoulder, slowing things down a little bit there. And then one other spot, and that is at 94 eastbound at County Road 19 and County Road 18. That's 1 mile east of Monticello, brought to you by, traffic is brought to you by Continental Diamond.
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4: Crisco, Dez, and Wes, what's trending?
3: I've got Minnesota Lynx news coming up. But first, people everywhere, millions of people, are bracing for Tropical Storm Bertha. And with a name like
2: Big Bertha.
3: Yeah, you know.
2: She gonna be thick.
3: Thick. Oh, but Big Bertha is weakening a little bit as it churns off the Gulf Coast, while several storms in the Northeast spawned multiple reports of tornadoes yesterday, and it disrupted more than 2,000 flights yesterday. So if you're traveling, you might want to make sure everything is still on time, because when 2,000 flights are canceled or changed, that can affect the next couple of days. Okay, so big news. The wait is almost over. Nafisa Collier is listed as probable ahead of tonight's game.
0: She probably should call me before the game.
3: Oh, this is why
2: probably not.
3: Yeah, probably doesn't have your number nor wants it.
2: Hey, wow. I mean, do we not forget, I don't know, a couple of days ago on this very show, I called Wes out and said, you know her so well, why don't you get her on the show? And Brooks and Wes were like back and forth.
0: Never once said I knew her. Yet.
2: Yes. Oh, that's right. He's like, she just doesn't know that I show up at her grocery stores following behind her so slightly.
0: I try to steal her sandal.
3: Oh, my goodness.
2: Never mind. Move on. She'll be back in the lineup.
3: Hopefully it is going to happen tonight. They're playing the storm.
2: You behave, because next thing you know, she's going to hear you and your awkward advances, and then she's going to go, I'd request a trade to the Dallas Wings, please. Thank you very much. If she leaves Minnesota, it's your fault.
3: It's totally your fault.
0: Never would happen. Yeah. She's going to bring in other players.
2: Thank you.
3: Keep her name out of your mouth. Okay, but this makes me think of basketball. LeBron hasn't made a decision yet, right?
2: No, I'm so sick of it. It's just, he does this all the time, and somebody's like, he deserves the right to take as long as he wants. Well, if he takes any longer, he's going to be 100.
0: Support LeBron James, please.
2: He's not coming here.
0: We have billboards up, Crisco, saying LeBron.
3: That's why I'm interested.
2: Anthony Edwards goes... somebody asked him, they go, do you have a comment on LeBron James and where he goes? He goes, I already saw his top three. We're not in it, so I'm good. And he just moved on. I went, oh, Anthony Edwards is moving on quick.
0: Okay.
3: Oh, that's crazy, because the article I just read said as he's taking longer to make a decision, it might play into the Wolves' hands.
2: We're not even, like, I wish, I wish and hope, because it'd be cool to have him in and be like the Aaron Rodgers effect when we tried to get him, Brett Favre, whatever. He has so many other options that are above us. Golden State. He's got Philadelphia. He's got Miami. All places he'd rather go than cold Minnesota. Cleveland.
3: You know what those places don't have? Mall of America.
0: He seems like a big, giant mall person to
3: you
0: me, too.
3: What?
0: You're right.
3: He just might God, want to have, come here.
0: You know what they don't have? A giant spoon with a cherry.
3: That is true.
2: But you know what they do have? Championships in most of those places.
3: But you know what? He could maybe get us championships in Minnesota.
2: But a maybe was on the front.
3: There was a maybe, that's for sure. There's something that Tim McGraw decided he wants to start as a tradition. I think it's really cool. It's yeah, you can cue that Tim McGraw. Live Like You're Dying. It's one of the greatest songs
0: it
3: ever.
0: Is.
3: Just, such a feel-good song. A little sad, but a little feel-good.
2: Feel-good.
3: Yeah, it just makes you want to get out there and do something.
0: Tug wasn't the best dad, though.
3: No, he wasn't at all.
2: No.
3: But then you can hear about it in the song.
0: For sure, Dad.
3: I digress. Tim McGraw starting a new tradition. Actually, I'm just going to let him tell you.
5: Story behind my pawn shop guitar. In every city that we play in, we decided to go to a pawn shop and get a guitar. And we're going to start some kid out tonight on their journey with their pawn shop guitar. And this little young lady who is right here is going to be the first one to get it.
0: That's pretty cool. Can you get good guitars at a pawn shop?
3: I think that is one of the first things people probably have to pawn when they really need money.
0: I suppose.
3: It's maybe as a it's a frivolous thing. Unless you're making money from your instrument.
0: Right.
3: I could see there being a really good selection. But I think that's just kind of cool. So he handed it off to one lucky fan, and she was, in fact, very happy. I saw the video.
2: That's really cool.
3: Okay, so this is just kind of funny. There is a football analyst on ESPN named Darius Walker, and he claims that he's been upgraded at hotels because they think he's Darius Rucker.
21: I'm a legit Darius. I've been one my entire life. I've won championships, scored touchdowns, been on TV. But since this post, I'm starting to feel like the other Darius is winning. First, he showed up in the comments. Then people started tagging him, talking about the Grammys he's won. He's super cool. He's the GOAT. His singing's amazing. Not to mention, there's a growing number of people who were convinced his name was Hootie the whole time. Whoa. Look, I'm going to keep investigating this other Darius.
0: That's funny.
3: I think it's funny. He's gone viral because they're, you know what? He's like, but I'll take that mistake because I got the upgrade.
0: Right.
3: He's like, and there's not a lot of Darius's out there, so maybe he is winning. That's what's trending. It's brought to you by Roku, America's number one TV streaming platform.
0: Crisco definitely into those toenails. Toenail enthusiast Crisco is what we call him now around the hallways here at KS95. So what is your secret fetish? 75617. We're going to do those fetishes with Secrets After Somber on today's Variety KS95 with Crisco, Des, and Wes.

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4: 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Same with his arms. Strong, defined, tatted. His veins pop. 26 years and it still makes me weak. That's a good one. I did owe that. Smelling my daughter's clean Pampers diapers. I bet it's because they smell sort of like baby powder. Containers. I love a good container.
5: There is something about a good container. You know what I'm saying? Unstained, yeah. Uncracked lid.
4: It matches perfect.
5: Perfect, yeah.
4: Gosh, I need new containers.
5: So do I. Lids. I really do. Lids. I have all the Pyrex stuff and all cracked lids, and I'm like, I don't get it.
4: You know what? I think the best, the trick to containers, the dollar store. Because then you don't feel bad when they turn red from the tomatoes.
5: They're definitely giving you something, though.
4: It might be. I also have an armpit fetish, Wes.
5: Thank you.
4: But this is for my husband, especially after a long day. He works outside. The pheromones are intense.
3: Oh, wait.
4: The things she wants to do to those armpits. He calls her crazy.
3: I'll wear off.
4: She says, LOL. I bet they've been together for a while.
3: So they have 2 to 3 years.
4: I don't think you lick an armpit if you've only known somebody for a hot second.
5: You definitely have to be with somebody for a while to lick their armpit.
3: I don't think it could be 30 years and I'm not going to get to the armpit licking phase. This is me.
4: My secret fetish is getting a huge hug from someone. I'm obsessed with watching videos of ingrown toenails being removed. I don't want to. It doesn't like turn me on or anything, but I just like to. It's like the Dr. Pimple Popper.
5: Which I don't get people that watch that show.
3: I know you do, Des. She loves it.
5: Yeah, I don't get it.
4: I mean, some things I have to look away, but I'm just so interested of why it is there, how she gets it off, and then we're back to just normal. It's crazy. My secret fetish is my husband's scent after a couple of days with no shower. Eating uncooked ramen noodles.
3: Oh, I probably could do that. I wouldn't do that.
4: I used to do that when I was a kid.
3: I was going
4: to
3: say, it's just like a crunchy thing. Having crunchy, like the, what is it, the chow mein noodles. Having those crunchy noodles in there, it's the same thing.
5: It's disgusting.
3: You're disgusting. I didn't mean that. I'm sorry. That was just a really bad rebuttal.
4: I like to rub everything that is soft in the stores. Just walk around like in the towel section or the comforter section.
5: Rubbing blankets and sniffing candles.
4: I like to sniff candles, but it's not a fetish.
5: I say that to Maria all the time. I'm like, come on, can we get out of the store? Stop rubbing blankets and sniffing candles.
3: There's something about rubbing blankets to find that soft one where you put your hand on one and you go, I'm buying that.
4: I know. I almost bought one the other day. I'm like, what are you doing? Put it back. You don't need another blanket. But it was so nice. As a man. Thong underwear is my secret fetish. I can't get enough. Wearing them, buying them, seeing them. Oh, and this is just like, being tied up.
5: Pictures are didn't happen. Oh, sorry.
4: What is... Okay.
5: Don't say it. I looked it up.
3: Don't say it.
5: I looked it up.
3: Let's just say there's a way of kissing, but the kissing, just think of Australia.
6: Down under.
4: Oh, this all makes sense. I was just going to say it.
3: Yeah.
4: Dominating large men. These are getting better and better and better.
3: Well,
7: take what's bad.
3: As a large man, I would like to put my name in the hat. Unless you're another man, then I'm going to pass.
4: Oh, my secret fetish.
3: I mean, I might not pass.
4: Lord.
3: We'll see.
4: My secret fetish is a man's wrist, specifically if they're being used to cook. Bonus for me, my husband is a chef. Okay, these are great. Keep your secret fetishes. I mean, the funnier, the better, the naughtier, the better. It's great. We do it again at 8:20.
5: There are tastes and smells and items.

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4: Check, check.
3: How about a place Dez has to walk into every single time and go, hey guys, that's right, it's me, Dez. 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And that's just a great place to be at Ova LASIK and Lens.
4: My eyes are very happy to see you clearly.
3: Oh yeah, they are. 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
4: Don't put it off like I did. 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
0: Ken, I need more of what we had yesterday and more of what we're going to have today. After that, I don't want to hear from you at all.
22: Okay, we'll stick to today. We have some clouds out there right now. It'll become partly sunny this morning, then mostly sunny this afternoon. Cool. It's only 60 right now, 50s in the suburbs, only 78 today. 84 tomorrow, but low humidity.
3: Can you get her to stop saying burr as if it's winter?
22: I thought you were saying bah, like a sheep. Got Wes all excited over here.
3: Yeah, oh, boy.
0: Wait a second.
4: How did you know?
0: I didn't know you could see around that monitor.
3: You're a bah, boy.
22: Check your history.
4: Oh, my gosh. I was just going
23: to
4: say if I had...
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0: Rachel cut you off.
23: You all need
0: to get it together.
4: So sorry, Rachel.
3: Maybe she's sick of your crap, too, Des. Oh, man. Okay.
0: Thank you, Ken.
3: I have a bad taste in my mouth now. 35 northbound at, 185th Street in Kenwood Trail in Lakeville. There is a 6-minute delay right now. There's a crash you want to watch out for on the right shoulder. And then one other spot to let you know about. 35 southbound between Broadway and 97 in Forest Lake. Slowed down on the right shoulder due to a crash there, but it's not too bad. And now traffic is brought to you by Wes. Back to you, buddy.
4: Wait, Broadway, you should have said.
3: That's true. I should have. I missed that opportunity.
0: Do it again.
3: Okay, hold on. 35 southbound, there's a crash between 97 and Broadway.
0: Oh, you're bad at it.
4: Broadway.
0: You have a good... Yeah, good chicken, a good pig, I think.
4: Really good pig.
0: But your sheep is not so good.
3: It's the rubber bands in my mouth. Oh, I'm sorry. Not all of us are sheep fetish enthusiasts, okay? Why don't you just keep to yourself over there?
0: Keep those fetishes coming. 756-17-820. We do your secrets on the way, though. We have those things that just strike the nostalgia bone, right? You're going to remember these and go, oh, I loved that toy. That's next with Gen Z Jess on KS95. I could

0: Today's Friday, KS95. It's Crisco, Dez, and Wes.
1: Yes.
0: I'm going to hold my thoughts on this. Cup Foods, I don't know what you're thinking here by bringing Crisco up.
2: But I know.
1: Well, because they want other people to be able to get the alcohol, and if they brought Dez or Wes or a combined two of you...
0: Okay, you make a good point, and I don't want to hear it anymore.
1: You can swing by the Cub Liquor Store in Plymouth, you imagine. They're like, come by. Oh, all of our samples are gone. Oh, the bottles are gone. Oh, the wine is gone.
2: Dez drank all of the Sauvignon Blanc.
1: I will be at the Cub Liquor Store in Plymouth this Friday. It's July 24th from 2 to 4 p.m. for an afternoon of fun with me, Crisco. 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
0: All right, nostalgia will be being hit here. Hitting that nostalgia bone. I don't know if there's a nostalgia bone, but I think
2: right
0: there might
2: here.
0: Be. Yeah, okay, oh, yep. Right next to your
2: Where
0: hip.
2: Where is it? Can I see? It's on the right side, okay. Right behind your hip.
3: Okay.
0: Gen Z Jess, these are toys from the 80s and 90s. Toys from the 80s and 90s. I think at points you might need Crisco or Dez to help you
3: were
0: because
3: you
0: these are
3: with
0: not
3: toys
0: easy.
3: Toys in the 80s and 90s?
1: Yeah, I was.
0: We all were.
1: We were born in 84.
3: We were kids.
4: Guys, for some reason, I'm like, you were born in, like, the 50s.
2: Egg skate. You know what? You take
4: not
2: your little
4: you,
2: nostalgia bone out of here.
1: Sticking you coming into the studio with a bone, and it's not fun, okay?
0: Right?
1: This is terrible timing.
0: All right.
1: Oh, rude.
0: Your first toy from the 80s. Dez will have to help you with this, and here it comes.
5: My time to have a burger drive-thru. Shakes and fries right away. There's a treehouse next door where we play. Let's slide. Push.
1: Did you shout baby bottle?
4: Wait, yeah. Baby bottle.
2: A baby bottle? No, it's...
4: Do you know those twists? Baby bottles.
2: I don't know the baby bottles.
1: What is it?
4: Do you know the baby bottle?
2: Is it just the... I don't know what it's called. The town that we... Like, the one was a fast food thing. And one was, it was like almost like all the Barbie things, but it wasn't Barbie's.
0: Very close.
1: A mall.
0: No.
2: What's it called?
4: House setup.
0: She had a name and she went in your pocket.
1: Polly Pocket.
2: I love Polly Pocket.
0: I thought that was an answer for you, I guess.
1: The problem is, I thought Polly Pocket had a jingle. That just must have been an older commercial, because Polly Pocket.
4: Yeah.
0: It did.
4: I remember.
0: I mean, if I left Polly Pocket.
1: Yeah, you're right. That's
4: He's
1: fair.
4: Extra
1: That's
4: old.
1: Fair. It's a game. I get what
0: I'm
1: we're
0: not
1: doing
0: extra
1: now. Sorry.
0: Old. I can't leave the actual
4: I
0: name
4: used
0: of
4: to chew on the outfit.
0: All right, this next one, Crisco might have to help you. Granted, he probably never actually used one.
1: Oh. Had something to do with women.
0: No, it's not.
4: I also thought about that too for a second.
0: All right, here comes your next toy from the 80s.

0: I'm going to say this before you answer because you don't know what it is. Whoever's in marketing, get back to that. Because those jingles and those songs, all it did is catch everybody. And that's, I had to have that. Never
1: got one. You know what it is, Crisco?
0: I know what it is.
1: It goes on one foot. It goes on one foot.
0: Do you know what it is, or I'm going to jump in and steal it?
2: It is a skip it. Yes!
3: Guys, I have skip it on my list for today.
4: No.
3: Yes.
0: That's crazy. We know an answer. That's awesome.
3: No, I'm taking it out. Oh, man.
0: Skip it.
1: All right, again.
4: That was a fun one.
1: Crisco's going to have to help you with this one.
5: More fun than a pillow fight. Blow them up. Put your hand inside. Get ready to have the time of your life. Ow.
3: Well, blow it up and put your hand inside. This is wrong.
1: Blow it up and put a hand inside.
4: Blow it up and put your hand inside.
1: Crisco, you might not have these. I had these for sure.
3: Well, we tell.
4: Would I have had this?
1: Probably not. Your brother may have.
3: Feel like a very boy toy. Was this like a boxing thing?
1: Very, yep.
3: It was like a blow up, like a punch thing.
1: I'm going to give you close enough. Sock 'em boppers.
4: Oh,
1: remember sock 'em boppers?
4: Sock 'em boppers.
1: Yes. Sock 'em boppers.
4: You're right. My nostalgia bone is excited.
0: Makes so much sense to what it pushed West down to in his later years in life.
1: Very true. All right. One of my favorite games ever as a child.
6: Four in a row win.
7: Go for the bottom
8: and go for the top. Watch for the block.
9: Forget it. You're stuck.
10: Go for the glory. Go for the
1: It rhymes with that. Like, go for the score.
0: It's they sell a giant version of it right now at Costco.
1: Bars always have them.
3: Four.
0: Connect four.
3: Oh.
0: I was going to jump in.
3: Thank you.
0: Okay.
3: I was like sitting here trying to rhyme.
1: Connect four?
3: I played it, but I don't know that.
1: Have it at bars. You can play it at bars all the time.
3: Do you get the big one?
4: There's a huge one. Gosh, we were just at a place in Afton, and me and River were playing it. It's really fun.
3: I don't think I've ever heard the commercial for that, though.
0: Well, born in 2000.
1: All right, Des so. Definitely had one of these. Definitely had one of these. Jess, you might even have
4: one.
1: Okay.
3: It's an Easy Bake. Yep.
4: Oven.
1: Easy Bake.
4: Easy Bake.
3: I love an Easy Bake oven.
4: We have one right now.
3: No way.
0: They're actually
3: does it work?
0: Trash.
1: By the way, you guys were talking over that?
3: Sorry, I got excited.
1: It says melting cheese in there, and I'm like, no.
4: It's only for brownies and cookies.
3: Yeah.
4: There's some weird things that you make
3: bake.
4: In there.
3: You don't cook.
0: Also, sidebar, we shouldn't be cooking things with a light bulb.
4: And
0: I know.
4: That's pretty true.
0: It's pretty sus,
3: well,
0: guys.
3: That's kind of how all things cook, aren't like a microwave kind of ish.
1: I mean, microwave, it's a wave.
0: Yeah, it's not a light bulb.
1: All right, final one here for you, Gen Z Jess. These are nostalgic toys from our youth. Again, another game.
11: I guarantee it's the craziest trap you'll ever see. The first to capture everyone else's mouse is the winner. Just turn the crank and snap the blank and boot them all right down the chute. Now watch it roll and hit the ball.
3: Yep.
11: Knock the ball in the rubber duck.
3: I love the
11: trap is set. Here comes the net.
3: Setting that game up, though, was a pain in the booty.
1: Mousetrap, in case you didn't hear it, because you guys like to talk during the whole jingle. Mousetrap was
0: the
1: game.
0: She got excited. She was just excited.
3: My nostalgia bone went off.
1: I got you. I guess I don't remember this game, you guys, but I have to play this jingle, this last one. This is just an extra. You don't have to guess it. I don't remember this game.
4: Okay.
1: But I'm like, what a creepy, creepy game.
12: Sneak into the kitchen for a snack without waking Daddy. Land on a noise, and you have to press Daddy's alarm clock. Will he wake up?
13: Don't wake Daddy.
3: Why is it saying Daddy so many times?
1: Okay, I'm going to have to turn all your microphones off. It's Don't Wake Daddy's the name of the game.
0: Wow, we got it after the first 10 seconds. Yeah. I want
1: to
0: talk.
1: I wanted to play the jingle.
0: I get it. You did all the work to put it in. We don't need a 62-second commercial.
1: It is exactly 29 seconds as long as the commercial is. And I was trying to play it so people could hear how creepy and funny it is.
3: We heard it. We didn't talk till the end.
4: Right?
0: That game wasn't that creepy, though. It was just like that commercial, hearing it without seeing the actual visual. All it is you go by and eat food, and then Daddy will pop out of the bed, which in hindsight sounds creepy now that you say it like that.
3: Don't say Daddy.
0: But I think it's Daddy. If it would have been like, Don't Wake Dad, it would have been less. But you remember when we were growing up, like, you don't get, I mean, your dad wasn't there, but like the situation was, it was always scary to like wake up Dad. Oh God, don't wake him up. He's going to be crabby. He's going to be in a bad mood.
4: Yeah. But mine was, don't wake up Grandpa because you're going to be in big trouble. Dad was cool.
3: Mine was my stepdad. So I get it. It was like, I was sick and I was scared to go to my mom's room because I was like, he's going to yell at me.
0: Somebody said they know Don't Wake Daddy, and somebody else said, Wes, we know how hard you worked on these, but we could hear the jingle the whole time.
4: They could hear it. Look
0: they
4: at
0: could
4: that.
0: Hear it. They could hear it.
4: Good job. Thank you.
2: 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And here is what they will be talking about.
1: So you can't be great at everything, but not trying would be the biggest travesty, right? Mm-hmm. Gen Z Jess puts us to the test. We have to shoot our shots on the way next on KS95 with Chris, Godez, and Wes.

0: Today's Variety KS95. It's Crisco, Dez, and Wes. So Sam proposed to his girlfriend on Love Him or List Him. That should be a really exciting time, right?
1: Basically, she came home wearing a completely different engagement ring.
0: Seems like a pretty big red flag, and he's willing to accept it. Should he? That's next on KS95. Gen Z Jess, though, now puts us to the test.
2: Guys, I'm really mad you took my Skip It one.
0: Skip It's okay. One of those ones that's just, the toy's been around forever, and I didn't realize, you know? I think
2: one.
0: My kids had them, but
3: the good news is you can just skip it.
0: Thank you.
2: Anyway, my category is going to be back to school.
4: Oh.
2: So starting with back to school, what is Bobby Jack?
4: Bobby Jack.
2: Mm-hmm.
4: It is an off-brand of Jack Daniels liquor.
3: Back to school?
0: Bobby Jack.
4: The college
2: school
4: back to
2: every
4: school.
2: Day.
0: Bobby Jack.
4: Bobby Jack.
3: I think it's a off-brand version of Colby Jack cheese you could only get if you didn't have a lot of money.
0: Something that goes in your hair. Like, remember a Bobby pin?
4: Oh, wait, a Bobby Jack. It's like, oh, no, that's every Jack or every man Jack or something. Never mind. That's not it.
0: I don't know.
2: Guys, it was a clothing brand.
3: Oh.
2: So it was a little monkey on all the clothes, and if you didn't have it, you weren't cool. And guess who didn't have it?
4: Oh.
2: Me. My mom was like, we're poor. We're not getting that.
0: You don't get any Bobby Jack.
2: No.
3: Yeah, you don't get it.
4: I gotta look that up.
0: Give me some Bill
2: like
0: Jack instead of off. I don't want you to get at Aldi.
4: Oh, I know this. I've seen this brand. Oh. Okay.
2: It was so cute when I was younger.
4: Almost looks like Curious George.
2: But cuter.
3: Did they rip off Curious George?
4: I think they did, actually.
3: Okay.
4: Bobby Jack, we're on to you.
3: Yeah.
2: All right. Next up. What's Heads Up 7-Up?
4: Oh, it's the game you play. Your head is down. And you put your thumb up and you want them to come and tap your thumb and it goes down.
3: Yeah. And you have to
2: guess
3: who it is.
2: Yeah.
4: Because me and Crisco just played it at River School last year when we went to Reed.
2: Still playing it.
3: Mm-hmm. That was a game we played all the time in school.
0: So, yeah, so they pulled your finger? You weren't supposed to do something else?
3: Yeah. Oh, every time they did it, they were like, well, we know
0: I ran the face now.
3: Oh, sorry.
4: Crisco, that's why you didn't get
3: picked. Well, that's not why I didn't get picked. I had a plethora of reasons I didn't get picked.
2: That was number one.
3: There was so many. They were just like, ooh, his finger's a little sweaty. He's got food left over on it. Is that food? I don't know. There's so many different things. What's the next thing on your list?
2: This is the easiest one, and I know you guys are going to get this, I think. What's Heelys?
0: Oh. Heelys?
3: Oh. I know. That.
0: Yeah, you wrote the little wheels on the back of your shoes.
4: Uh-huh.
2: Did you guys have them?
3: Roman did. My nephew.
0: I say, I think one of my kids did.
4: Yeah, I think this was after. We didn't have those. But
0: no, we didn't have those. Are you kidding me?
2: I was too uncoordinated.
3: I thought it was the bread
2: them that
3: nobody wanted in the package. You're like, oh, the Heelys.
0: I'll
3: are
0: eat the toys.
3: Oh, no, no one Heelys.
4: Can't waste the Heelys.
3: Oh, they're gross. Nobody eats the
0: Heelys.
3: What?
0: Oh, no, we make like garlic bread out of them.
3: Bread.
0: Mm-hmm. We save them all and make garlic bread.
4: Or croutons.
3: Yeah, totally. I'll do croutons, but I'm not eating it with a sandwich. That's, no.
4: Back to you, Gen Z Jess.
2: All right. We're going on a field trip, you guys. What's the lunch?
4: Oh, it's a, isn't it a bag lunch, a sack lunch?
2: Horrible choice. If you got the bag lunch from school, loser.
0: Oh, wait, they made a bag lunch for you at school? We had to bring it from home.
3: That was our sandwich. School. We made it all.
0: Wait, your school, like growing up, they made a bag lunch for you?
2: Mm-hmm. It was for people that had like...
3: Dude, we went to really...
0: Wow.
2: Like, that always had hot lunch.
4: Yeah, it was your hot lunch people who never brought it. So you had to sign up for it.
3: Lies.
4: And you could... No,
3: it's a lie. This is all lies. Did you ever have an option at your school, Wes, where they're like, would you like us to provide you with a warm lunch?
0: Bring a sandwich from home or eat your knuckle skin.
3: Exactly. They're like, there's a handful of dirt and sand over there. You can have that in one big gulp of air.
0: Eat some dandelions. You'll be fine.
3: Dez and Jess apparently went to the fancy schools. Would you like us to pack you one of our school lunches?
4: You paid for it.
2: Yeah.
4: It was part of the... It
3: must have been nice.
4: Paid for it, but I didn't. I wasn't allowed to have hot lunch. But my kids still at their school now, you can choose that as what you do.
0: Oh, yeah, I know. Yeah, my kids definitely didn't let kids be hungry. Now, when we were kids, they're like, you're fine.
4: They didn't care if they were
3: like,
4: hungry.
3: They're like, hey, Portly,
0: you could pass up a couple meals anyway.
3: They told me, they're like, you know what? Skip lunch till like March. I was like, oh, okay. Anyway, that brought up some trauma. What's the next one?
2: Trauma for me, too, I think.
3: Apparently, it's trauma.
2: It's actually a Lunchable, you guys.
4: Oh, yeah.
2: You had to bring the Lunchable to be cool.
0: Did you ever eat the pizza one? Those were garbage.
2: Oh, I kind of like
4: it. It's River's favorite.
3: They're so good. I like
0: really?
3: I just because it's, you know what it is. It's not like you're going in eating like pizza to eat pizza. It's just like cardboard. And you're like, I love every part of this. Mm-hmm. I don't know why. The sauce is sweet. I love it.
4: Oh, somebody said the answer should have been Uncrustables for that.
2: Oh,
3: you got Uncrustables.
2: We weren't Uncrustables growing up.
4: Did they make
2: them? We had them. but we never ate them.
3: Isn't it amazing to think that somebody made a thing off of spoiled kids who their parents would cut the crust off? Just eat the damn crust. We didn't get an option. My mom's like, you want the bread or what?
4: Oh, yeah. We didn't get it either. But yeah, my kids sure do.
2: And the butt of the bread?
3: No.
2: Nobody All right. Last one, because you took my skip it. What's a tech deck?
4: Tech deck. It's a place you put all of your technology in a little caddy.
2: So far wrong. So far wrong.
0: Okay, Carisco, tech deck.
3: What do we got as a tech deck? Is that something where, like, you charge your things? Maybe? I don't know.
0: Is there anything technology based on this?
2: No.
3: Oh, a tech deck is...
0: Oh, it's where the nerds hang out because they're techie.
3: Yeah.
4: Tech. Or is
0: they have a whole deck.
3: Best Buy Geek Squad.
4: Yeah.
3: No.
4: What is it?
2: So it's a little skateboard that all the guys used to have them in like elementary. It's like a finger skateboard.
3: I remember that.
2: Yeah, skateboard? They were so annoying.
0: Why do my fingers need a skateboard?
2: I don't know.
3: Oh. It was like, I mean, it's probably training for like later on in life. So you know what I mean? Like, the person who
0: created that for what?
4: For what? Oh, yeah.
3: Fingerboards. Skating.
2: Wesley, boards. I'm surprised you didn't have it then.
4: He didn't need it.
3: You find out he's the Tony Hawk of finger skateboard.
5: It's time for Love 'Em.
6: She dances like a real girl. She moves like a real girl.
5: Or List 'Em.
7: He danced like no one was watching. And luckily, no one was.
5: With Chris, Godez, and Wes on KS95.
0: Sometimes there's nowhere else to turn. You got to come to us because friends and family just can't help out. Sam, what's happening?
8: Hey, guys. So I've been with my girlfriend now. She's my fiance now for a little over a year. And we got engaged about 2 months ago, and everything has been great until last week.
0: Uh-oh.
4: Oh, boy. Whoops. So I was about to say congratulations, but I feel like we need to get to this.
0: Waiting for the other shoe to always drop.
8: Thank you. So basically, she came home wearing a completely different engagement ring.
4: What?
8: I know. It sounds weird. And I asked her about it. And she said she returned the one I originally proposed with because she liked this one better.
0: Oh, no.
8: Now, honestly, I don't have a problem with that. I'm not, like, a jewelry guy. And if she's going to wear it forever, I mean, I want her to love it, of course.
4: Yeah.
8: But here's the thing that's bothering me. She told me the new one, the new ring, was cheaper than the original one.
3: Oh, no.
8: But she kept the money that was refunded instead of giving it back or even talking to me about it first.
4: She's like, I got a new ring, one I like, and I made some money.
0: A little extra cash?
3: You can't laugh about that. That's terrible. You wouldn't do that to Taylor.
4: No.
8: I just don't know. And so when I asked about it, she said that the engagement ring was a gift. So she used that extra money to buy herself another purse. And I mean, we've always talked through bigger purchases before. So, I mean, this kind of caught me off guard. And it's not really about the purse or even the money as much as it is like that she never thought to mention it until after everything was already done. Like, she just went and did this all on her own.
4: It is kind of weird to just take it upon yourself.
8: Yeah.
4: And go in and change the ring
3: and keep the money.
8: Yeah, not even a little conversation about it. So I don't know. Now I'm wondering if this is just like one weird situation or if it's how we'll handle finances and decisions once we're actually married. And it's like, am I overthinking this? I mean, how would you handle this if you were me?
0: Oh, I'd be hot mad. I would be hot mad.
3: Like, legitimately, it's not... one part of me goes... Okay, you spent all that money on the ring, so therefore, if she would have kept that ring, it would have been there.
4: Yeah.
3: But the fact that she did it, returned it, didn't like what he got, then kept the money as if it was just like a little gift.
4: You know, it's funny, the money thing doesn't even bother me as much as it does.
0: Switching
4: the ring, you, and even if it doesn't, I don't know, that's something you did, you picked out. At least talk to you about it before you return something that's like supposed to be so special. I don't know.
8: Yeah, that's exactly how I feel. I mean, just a heads up. Hey, babe, you know, do you think we could switch this around? It just was all done without even talking to me about it. I don't know. She said her and her best friend were heading to Mall of America tonight to go purse shopping.
0: Wait, she's getting another one?
8: Yeah, I mean, that's another thing. I mean, didn't I get to go along to shop for the purse if it's my money being spent on it? Like, I just don't know. It just all kind of weirds me out.
4: She has a purse problem.
0: Right. She's left her money, already got one person. Now she's going to get another one.
3: Dude, this is, I don't know this. And again, don't ask me because I'm not in a relationship. And Wes and Dez will tell you how fast I never will be. But like at the same time, this feels like a giant red flag.
8: That's what I thought. It hurt my feelings, too.
4: I can tell.
8: Yeah, and I mean, if she didn't love it, again, if she's going to wear it forever, I mean, I totally get that. But just to go and do that and then, like, pocket the money, basically, I'm like, wait a minute, am I in the wrong here?
4: Well, we're going to get you some help, okay?
0: Yeah, you can answer that. Is Sam in the wrong? 651-989-5795. It's Love 'Em or List 'Em on KS95 with Crisco, Dez, and West, where you get to be the therapist.

0: Variety, KS95. It's Crisco, Dez, and Wes. Just talked to Sam on Love Him or List Him, and he asked his girlfriend to marry him. His fiancé now, they might even say. And she said yes, took the ring, and then went and returned the ring.
1: Yeah, she's like, I got a new ring.
0: Whoops-a-daisy. Sorry about that.
2: She kept the money that was refunded instead of giving it back or even talking to me about it first.
0: Return the ring.
1: Yeah.
0: And now she's buying purses. Not one, but two purses with the leftover money. Should she give the money back? What should she do? 651-989-5795. We take your calls and texts right after we do this.
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0: Back to Sam's story about him proposing to his girlfriend. She returns the ring, gets the one she wants, and then buys multiple purses. Michelle in St. Paul, what's your advice for Sam here?
5: Everything about this is wrong. Mm-hmm. First of all, if they do break up, by law, she has to give the ring back.
1: Oh.
5: So now she's actually stole the money from him. And if she does this behind his back without even talking to him, what, like he said, what is she going to do in the future? This proves what kind of person she really is. He needs to get out fast.
0: Michelle, I feel like you're a little angry about this one.
5: I really am. I really am, because this is what gives women a bad name.
1: You're not wrong. Like this is what,
5: honestly, when I broke up with my guy, I'm like, here's your ring.
6: It comes with like a bad stigma. If it's broken up and everybody's done, you move on. Typically, they're going to want to give the ring back anyway. This one feels a little worse because they're together. You basically said, oh, you did terrible. I didn't like anything you did. Now I'm going to take all the extra money from your mistake and buy me a bunch of things.
1: Yeah.
0: Thanks for your call, Michelle. Have a great day.
5: You too. Thanks, guys.
0: Bye-bye. Tammy in Woodbury, you say don't even marry her now?
7: Oh, no. He needs to run as fast as he can away from her.
1: Jeez.
7: Because love isn't about material things. And if she did that with the ring, who knows what else she's capable of doing.
0: What about at the wedding? If he is really sarcastic about it and he brings one of the purses and he's like, with this purse, I'd be wed.
1: She probably would like that.
0: Right. Hangs it on her wrist. Love you so much.
7: Oh, man, that's horrible.
0: All right. Hey, thanks.
7: Yeah, he's got to go. Run.
0: Thanks, Tammy.
7: Uh-huh.
1: Wow. I mean, truly, the first probably 15 texts we got were list and run. Run, Forrest, run. Wow, dude, run. You need to run. List, this is such a red flag. It's something you discuss together. She is rude, selfish, and is taking advantage of you.
6: The ring is supposed to be a sign of your love, not a sign of your wallet. And that couldn't speak more of the truth. It's the fact of how she handled it. Not telling him that she was going to change the ring. Not telling him she was going to keep the money. Like, what? That's a red flag all over the place.
1: You know, the thing that people are going back and forth on here is, is it a gift? Somebody said an engagement ring is not a gift. If you call off an engagement,
0: that's why you never give it on a holiday. Just piece of advice for all the dudes.
1: But then somebody else said it is a gift, so she should be able to do whatever she wants with it. I don't agree with that.
6: Also, talk to him about it. I think that's important. Somebody said this is a great, great text. It's simple. Talk to her about it. Tell her how you feel. And if she dismisses it or moves on or says it's my ring, then you just know. Keep it. It's yours. I'm done. I'm out.
0: That's what Holly and Hastings, you're saying, communicate. This isn't a big deal.
8: Yeah. So I think, you know, there's a lot of times where people just don't match on their understanding of where each other communicate. And so it just gives him an opportunity to talk to her, tell him how he feels, and then see, you know, how she responds in that communication. And if they can communicate through, you know, issues like that, that's a great sign. And that's a great reason to, you know, continue forward. If she's not receptive and if she gets, like, extremely defensive and, you know, then, yeah, maybe it is a little bit more of a red flag. But I don't think that this situation in general is more than a communication issue that they just need to talk about, I mean, so that something like that doesn't happen again in the future.
6: I agree with you. But at the same time, like, imagine if your significant other bought you, and I'm just using it as an example, I don't have a better one, a car. And you were like, oh, you know what I don't like is that car you just bought me. You trade it in and you keep all the money. Like, that's a, you know what I mean? Like, that's just a, or you get like a used car and get it for like a fraction of the price and keep it. Like, it's a big red flag.
8: I totally understand that's a concern. But, like, if she doesn't realize that that's a problem, like, some people may not think that's a problem. Mm. Right? And so it really bogs down to communication.
6: You're right.
1: Somebody said, I've been in a relationship like this, and my guess is he is controlling. So she has to do things behind his back.
0: Somehow this came back on Sam.
1: Because everything is his way. Okay.
6: If we're at all in that camp, I think we know the answer. Here's the thing.
0: If he didn't ask her, and I don't want to get on the ring thing because she obviously, you know, traded it and got a less expensive one. If he didn't ask her what she wants engagement ring-wise, that's not a good sign either. Like, I knew exactly what Marie wanted before I proposed.
1: Yeah. Or what my husband did, he just got me just a diamond solitaire. And then I could pick out anything, you know, wedding band wise to go with it. You know, like, here's just this symbol of my love.
6: Yeah.
1: Make it whatever you want eventually.
6: I mean, if it's the right person, does it matter if the ring is the ring? It just symbolizes, hey, I love you and I want to spend the rest of my life with you.
0: Yeah, but if they have to wear it forever, they might want a square. They might want a princess cut. They might want a diamond cut, you know?
1: And some people, it is more important than to other people, you know?
6: I get it. But if you know your person, like you said, you know Marie's stuff. If you know somebody's, like, it's going to be talked about in your relationship if they are into a square cut or if they're into whatever. It's like, it's talked about. You wouldn't just make a guess at it, but you would at least know, oh, they know this. I don't know. I just feel like this is a red flag and I would be out the door.
0: Can I tell you, when I, before I proposed to Marie, she just went, just want to let you know it's perfect. Like, what? It's perfect, the one you have a picture of in your phone, because she was looking for something. I was like, oh, just look for her. She was looking for a picture in my phone, and I completely forgot it was in there. And she was scrolling, and she's like, it's perfect. I'm like, oh, son of a...
6: Do you, in that moment, as the guy, though, in that moment, do you wish she wouldn't have said anything so it didn't ruin? Like, you almost like, because, like, she's just being like, I just want you to know, the one you got, it's awesome. I think on her end, and obviously she was just being cute about it, but, like, on that end, I'd be like, don't tell me now. It's like, cool, I guess here's your ring. That's done and over.
1: Did you feel like it ruined it a little bit?
0: No, it was fine. I mean, because we had discussed it. We had actually even gone to look at rings. So.
1: Right.
0: No.
1: Somebody said, I got my engagement ring 33 years ago. I wasn't crazy about the size or the design, but my gosh, I would have never said anything. We've been happily married for 32 years.
6: Poor women. Always disappointed with the size. On every facet of life, ring-wise.
1: Oh, my gosh. And then the extra money should have gone to pay for their wedding, not her purse.
0: What if she's wearing a cool purse at the wedding?
1: You don't wear a purse at your wedding.
0: My wife had one.
1: She
0: had a white, cool one that matched her wedding gown.
1: Oh, like after.
0: Yeah.
1: Yeah,
0: yeah,
1: okay.
0: No. She didn't walk down the aisle with
1: it. Like,
0: she's very into her money, so she was carrying all of her monies.
1: Proving to you, she had your balls in her purse.
6: Already? That's amazing. Yeah, sure. Somebody just texted, I've been married for 13 years. I never wear it, the wedding ring, ever.
0: Oh, yeah.
6: Like, a lot of people don't, and a lot of people don't care about it. Some people get mad if you don't wear it.
1: Yeah.
6: A lot of rules that go with these rings.
1: But I think in the end, it all then comes back to communication. And the fact, I would be very upset if I was Sam and I'd propose to who I think is the love of my life. I'd give him a ring. I'd rather have him just say, I don't really like this. Can we go maybe exchange it? Absolutely fine. But to do it behind my back, take the money, spend it on something else and never even tell me, that is not okay. I think it is a huge red flag. And I really think he needs to. And a lot of people, I think, are saying this. You need to really, like, reconsider if you want to marry her.
0: Hmm.
6: Run.
0: All right.
6: Is what I say.
1: Run.
6: Run. And wave that red flag on the way out. Be like, bye.
1: And take that ring back.
6: Yeah, take that. That's what I'm saying. I would be like, you know what? I have a new collection of purses. Thank you very much. Appreciate you.
0: All right. So I don't know if we really helped Sam. Outside of Dez said, run.
1: Run.
0: Said, run. I say, how hot is she?
6: It's never worth it. It's never worth it. One. Number two, Dez never has a strong opinion on anything. She usually is like, it's always stream it. Or it's always like, no, love, love, love, love.
0: Right.
6: The fact that Dez just said red flag run.
1: I think it's weird.
6: Should be all you need to hear.
1: Mm-hmm.
6: That's the advice you get.
1: Hey, somebody said, we all know the truth. She is cheating. True. Laughy face.
0: All right, so we all know that Chris goes into toenails and he's a toenail enthusiast. So what is your you're a tuna enthusiast for sure. What is your secret fetish? 75617. Those secrets coming up here in about 10 minutes. Ken, how is weather looking today?
9: A little cloudy out there right now, but don't let it get you down because it's going to sunny up. It's going to get mostly sunny.
0: Up.
9: Going to get mostly sunny this afternoon and be near 78. That's it for the high right now. It's only 60 in the Twin Cities.
0: 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Thank you, Ken. Crisco, how are the roads?
6: Highway 41 southbound, there's debris on the roadway, and that's near East 1st Street and Chestnut Boulevard, 1 mile south of Chaska. And then we have one other spot left to let you know about. 36 westbound, vehicle stalled in the right lane between Highway 95 and Osgood Avenue North in Oak Park Heights. Vehicle stalled in the right lane. Other than that, the roads are looking good. It's brought to you by...
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0: Frisco, Dez, and West. Here's what's trending.
1: Well, a couple of details have come out about Taylor Swift and Travis Kelce's wedding. But first, the World Cup numbers are huge here in the U.S.
2: Huge.
1: The World Cup, the people who watched the final between Spain and Argentina shattered a record, 62.8 million viewers. People were very into it.
3: So, I just feel like I didn't get into it till the end. Because there's just so many games, and there's so many like games that you just were like, I don't have any interest in this. But then some of the games, like the one we watched at a bar together, Egypt versus Argentina, ended up being one of the most fun games to watch.
1: Yeah. I think it was fun. I didn't go out of my way to watch these things, but a lot of times at lunch, because a lot of them were during the day, it was kind of fun to have something on like that. So, you know, that could be part of the reason. We haven't heard everything yet, but I'm really hoping it's coming. Taylor Swift and Travis Kelce's wedding. A little detail came out on, I believe, Travis and Jason Kelce's podcast, of course. It's the, what is it called? The New Heights
3: podcast? New Heights podcast,
1: yep. So, we know a lot of famous people performed at their wedding, but apparently Travis and Taylor, they did a little duet.
3: Would you not be exhausted being at that wedding? The hearing like 10 plus hours of like being in line at a buffet that took forever and 88 performances, like epic to be there. You wouldn't miss it for the world. But at, like, what hour were you like, oh my God, I just want to go home. I'm so tired.
1: I mean, it would be a lot, but I wouldn't want to miss a second of it. It was like a all day till 2 a.m. type of a situation. People did complain about standing in line to get food, but they had like every restaurant in New York that was their favorite there. So I think there were plenty of things.
3: Well, and it wasn't just a day. It was like 3 days, wasn't it? Like, like the pre-party and like the...
1: What, but that's how a lot of like destination weddings are, things I've gone to. There's a welcome party. The next day, there's a groom's dinner. The next day, there's a wedding. And then the next morning is like gift opening or a little brunch.
3: Jeez.
1: Yeah. It's fun.
3: String it out.
1: Did you guys go to the new Odyssey movie?
4: No,
1: anybody?
4: Of course.
1: I totally. Didn't.
4: Love That's, it.
3: Yeah.
4: One of my favorites.
3: Chris Pratt was in that? I don't know if he was in it. But every celebrity
4: John
3: was in
4: Candy?
3: It.
4: Like
3: John Candy for sure made a debut.
1: Yeah. Oh, wow. Well, okay.
4: Not too soon. That was like 30 years ago.
3: It was like early 90s.
1: Well, the Odyssey coming out has inspired even Gen Z people to listen to audiobooks because the Odyssey has jumped 680% on Spotify. And they're saying 2/3 of the listeners right now are men and 36% of them are Gen Z. So does that mean they went to the movie and they liked it so much? They're like, oh my God, this came out so long ago. Should we listen to the Ridge, the OG Odyssey?
3: I don't know if they talk like
4: that. I don't think they talk like that.
1: I feel like that is a conversation.
4: You said men and Gen Z. I've never once talked like that.
1: Gen Z.
4: I should totally listen to that. You said men and Gen Z.
1: And Gen Z.
3: All I know is you're talking like a Kardashian, and I don't know a lot of like men at all who talk like the Kardashians.
1: But the 36% that I said are Gen Z could talk like that.
3: I mean, could they? Do you hear a lot of Gen Z men talk like that?
1: Isn't... Oh my God! I'm saying nobody understands... There are a group of men. Yeah. That's a big group. But there's also just separate group.
4: This is on you. You put us all in one big bucket.
3: You put us all in one big bucket. It doesn't matter what 36% it is. I don't know that many people who talk like the Kardashians outside of the Kardashians.
4: Do it,
3: like, talk like it. Like, 36% of the Gen Z.
4: What else do you have in trending?
3: Tell us more.
1: I don't really want to tell you anymore. Like, stories.

0: And Chris goes in the bathroom.
1: Whoa.
2: Tail strike. Oh, no.
0: Tail skid.
2: I know. They had a different name. Tail strike, tail skid. I do it all.
3: Potato, potato.
2: Tail skids never fail.
3: The plane was able to land safely and nobody was injured. This, well, this, you know, didn't go as planned, just for the record.
2: Heard that, too.
3: That's what's trending. 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
0: 75617, what's your weird secret fetish? 75... I'm sorry, that's on a judgmental.
3: No.
0: Not weird. What's your secret fetish?
3: Yeah.
0: I'm sorry I said weird. That's next on KS95.

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1: 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Because I apparently am very much into toenail collection.
2: Yes, you are a toenail enthusiast.
1: I am an enthusiast of the nails from the toe.
2: Well, this person is a hairy legs enthusiast. Hairier the legs, the better. I have a friend who is so into men with super hairy chests. It's crazy.
1: Like, you would like my Uncle Dale then, because that dude looks like he's wearing a sweater. She would be very into old Uncle Dale.
2: Well, is he really ripped?
1: Well, no, I can't speak for him on that. He's seen better days, but Dale listens, and he knows that I love him still anyway.
2: Well, Sarah, if you're listening.

0: You know, I don't know if
1: you have a 7-year-old option, and Uncle Dale has got a bit of a hairy body. Let me just tell you that.
0: It's only the chest for her.
1: Oh, okay. It's only the chest, because he has nothing on top. And he's listening again, so Dale knows. He knows.
0: Is Dale real?
1: You know who he's married to? Aunt Colleen?
0: I knew it.
1: I knew it. Well, I knew it, too, because he's in my family. I don't know what they do together. I don't care to think about that. Okay.
0: She twirls it.
1: No. Yeah. Oh, God.
2: So gross.
0: All right. Your secret fetish. Probably, according to my wife, it's organizing the fridge, freezer, and dishwasher.
1: Damn.
0: Office supplies, baby. I love pens, notebooks, folders, and
1: that's
0: more.
1: When you know you're a person of a certain age when that's your list. God, I love college-wide notebooks. Those are the best.
0: That's right. Give me a ballpoint pen.
1: Mm-hmm.
0: Let's do it. A woman in high heels or high heel boots get me going.
1: Dude, knee-high boots? Shut up.
2: That's hot. That's not a thing anymore, is it?
1: Is it not?
0: Uh-huh.
1: It is, yeah.
0: Yeah, boots are still...
2: Knee-high heeled boots?
0: Heels aren't as in, but like in a business office setting are still sometimes.
1: Okay. Dude.
0: You know what? Everything comes back. Everything.
1: True.
0: But then I'll be too old to wear the heels. My secret fetish, black eyeliner and black nail polish on men.
1: Mm.
0: It's very rock star. Ears. OMG ears. It's not much of a secret, though, because everyone I love gets daily frequent ear kisses.
1: Yeah, family ear kisser.
0: Okay, I was reading this, seeing what she was rubbing. My fetish is rubbing my husband's head to relax him before bed. Don't make this gross, Wes. That was in it. Oh, somebody?
3: Feel attacked.
0: I like to watch my husband back up the trailer or the boat. That is so sexy. When Taylor, because he's like really good at driving, like he has a CDL.
2: CDL.
0: So obviously he knows how to do it. But like when he backs up the truck and he puts his hand like on the steering wheel, the way he does it and his muscles flex, I'm like, damn.
1: Just take a lap.
0: I can't.
2: I told you that was the job I was going to do when I got laid off on radio last time. I was going to sit at this lake in Milwaukee that was super busy all the time. And I'd be like, $5, I'll back up your trailer. Just sit there and drink beer all day and back up trailers.
1: And now you have to take a Wes.
0: No,
1: in that same sexy
0: I shall
1: way.
0: Not.
1: Oh, yeah. Look at him. He's got it going on over there.
0: He's parked my car. Now that's
1: okay.
2: Oh, yeah, I have. I parked your big old car between those poles. I got right in between those poles. Your kids were even impressed how I could get between your poles.
0: You did so good. I mean, you're good. They like public unicorn.
1: Oh, good
0: Somebody
1: for you.
0: Said that you would... somebody else would love my Uncle Dale, too.
2: I think we're getting out of control here.
0: Landing strips. And not talking about airlines.
2: Okay.
1: I think that needs to stop reading text messages at this point. We're done.
0: All right.
1: That's it.
0: Okay. Well, there's a lot. You guys are into some things. Thank you for sharing your secrets.
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24: I'm just going to pull back the curtain. Ken, I'm throwing us both under a bus.
25: Okay.
24: We just had the most old man conversation that you assume two old dudes on a port somewhere would have. We talked about how bad we'd be at game shows for a good 10 minutes and then talked about weather for the next 3 minutes.
26: Okay.
24: We did nothing but talk about game shows.
25: Y'all would have fallen asleep.
26: Well, we walked in at the end and you were talking about weather, but that tracks because you are a meteorologist.
25: No, that's true.
26: You know?
25: The game show thing is funny. I was just saying Jeopardy seems to have gotten harder.
3: Yeah, that always was hard.
26: Yeah,
25: it was always hard.
26: That's
25: but now they have these 30 and 35-year-olds, really well-educated, well-read people on there. They're saying stuff from the 50s and 60s that you think I would have learned in school.
3: You know how hard Jeopardy is? I would have screwed up. I would have been like, what is blue? Who is? I would never remember to say those. I would play along with it. And I'd be like, "Oh, it's seven. The answer's seven." Wrong, because you didn't say what is seven.
25: Right?
26: When he in the morning before you're up here, Ken, Wes gives us what is it called? Wake
24: Did
26: up.
24: Synapses fired.
26: Synapses fired.
25: Ah,
26: and it's little games, and we have to say if you know it, Dez. And then the answer.
24: That's your way you ring in your bell.
25: Oh, gotcha.
26: We never remembered. They are names.
3: Usually I'm like, Blue Cantrell, so it's Crisco, 7, 24. And then I just start shouting things. I don't really even know.
25: I remember Blue Cantrell.
3: I know.
26: Wait
3: till we get to the podcast today, because Dez and I just broke down songs. We're getting off track. We'll talk about it in the podcast. We're going back to songs. But how's the weather?
25: It's still cloudy, but we have sun coming. It'll be sunny all afternoon. Temperatures only near 78, just low humidity. Beautiful after these clouds get out of here. It's going to turn out to be a spectacular July day.
24: Yay! Will it really?
25: Eventually.
24: All right.
25: Yeah.

0: back in the day at some sort of thing. This is like 30 years ago. Oh, God, I'm old. Oh, man, but I don't think she had a different song.
1: That song still catches, though.
2: It's a great song.
3: Yeah.
2: That was it, and it's, yeah, that's it. Okay,
4: 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Weather, real quick. Weather brought to you by Cub Foods. Thanks, Ken. We'll see you tomorrow morning. Crisco, how are the roads?
0: Bye.
2: 494 southbound at the exit ramp to 394 east is slowed down due to a crash. But other than that, the roads are looking great. 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
1: Today's variety, KS95. It's Crisco, Dez, and Wes. Some terms I want to know if Dez actually knows with the news Dez refused to use. How would you be at the undercut, the standing cut, the boom run? Would you be good at any of these things? Because there's some ladies in Wisconsin that are very good at those things, and I'll explain why with the news Dez refused to use on the way next.
2: Damn.
1: Now it's time to pick your princess. We have Disney World's Collide tickets on the line. Angela in Monticello. Angela, how are things today?
3: Hi, things are good.
1: Okay, so you get put in the hot seat, and it's a little more pressure. This is how game shows work. Like, you think you really know a topic, and then you are in the hot seat, and it just becomes that much harder. So these are five Disney songs, very famous Disney songs. I pulled the top 100 Disney songs of all time.
4: Okay.
1: And you have to tell me three of the five correctly to get these Disney World Collide tickets, okay?
3: Okay.
1: All right. So pick your princess. Who's going to play with you? One of them's going to help you. Will it be Crisco or Dez?
4: And I would like to say,
1: don't you stack the deck here. Don't you stack the deck here.
3: I'm going to go with Dez. I think she's a little more in the princess realm.
1: Oh, see, she was about to say Crisco knows his Disney. That's why I had to cut her off. Okay, so you're going with Dez.
5: Yeah, that's probably a wrong choice.
1: Going with Dez.
4: But hopefully I also know too.
1: Okay. Number 44 on the top 100 Disney songs of all time. Here we go.
6: I couldn't be found off my big home.
1: You have to tell me the movie it's from.
3: It is from the Jungle Book. It's the Bare Necessities.
1: What was that? I'm sorry. One more time.
3: It's the Bare Necessities from the Jungle Book.
1: Wow. She killed that one right away.
4: Bare Necessities. I forgot about that song.
1: Oh, get to it.
4: Come on. Where are you at?
1: Never mind. I give up on
5: it. It's fine. Even crazier to think Bill Murray played Baloo in the live action one.
4: Oh, yeah.
5: And he did the Bare Necessities. You were like, that's so random.
4: You're right.
1: All right, you're one for one, and you didn't even need Dez's help. Here comes your next song, number 37 on the top 100 Disney songs of all time.
7: Just whistle while you work.
1: What movie is this from?
3: This is from Snow White and the Seven Dwarfs.
1: Snow White and the Seven Dwarfs. Again, don't even need Dez. Woo! Whistle while you work.
5: Dez was all scared over you. You can just sit out. She's got this. This is crazy.
4: The good thing was I would have known those two as well. So I'm feeling a little better about my princess ability.
5: I feel like we've all watched these movies.
4: Classics.
5: This should be very confident in this category.
1: I am shocked. And you're going to get it. You're going to win right here. I can already tell you're going to win because this song, I'm shocked. Shocked. It's at number 21 on the top 100 Disney songs of all time. You ready for it?
3: Ready.
1: Here it comes.
4: Oh, God.
5: It's a calm song.
1: Are you guys shocked it's 21?
5: I'm shocked it's much higher.
1: Hold on. Let's get to it.
4: Yeah, I need to hear.
8: There's a calm surrender.
5: Sing it, Elton.
1: Hey.
8: To the rush of day.
1: Do you know the movie?
3: I do. It's The Lion King. Can You Feel the Love Tonight?
5: Oh, God.
8: Can you turn away?
5: Oh, help me.
8: An enchanted.
1: Come on, let it marinate for a second.
4: Give it to us, though.
8: And it sees me through. It's enough for this restless warrior.
1: That's such a good song. Would you say arguably one of Elton's best songs ever?
5: Our boss is cringing right now at us playing it, but I love it. That is one of the best songs ever. Not even in a movie, just ever.
4: Yes.
1: I'm a little worried that this game is too easy.
4: Well, if you're people who watched these movies growing up, and I pretty much think all of us did, you're going to Disney World's Collide. It's at Target Center October 18th.
3: Oh, wonderful. Thank you.
4: It's so fun. We went to it last time. Last time it was in town, and it's an incredible show.
3: Oh, my kids will be so happy. Thank you.
4: Yay!
1: Congratulations. Bruno Mars, the concert code word. TJ's got your next chance coming up at 10 o'clock. How would you not love sitting at SoFi Stadium in L.A.? I mean, it's going to be one of those experiences you'll talk about for decades. Tell all your friends and family about that. I got to go to L.A. I got to go to SoFi Stadium. I got to see Bruno Mars. That chance for you coming up at 10.
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17: 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This is the news Dez refused to use.
18: Dez also refused to be BA like some of these other ladies in Wisconsin, and I'll tell you about that. But first, Crisco, what do you got?
2: My story I want to share with you is 1990s is calling. Everybody... Ooh. Like, anything in the 90s is kind of coming back around as nostalgic and cool.
15: Yep.
2: Well, do you remember the 5 nostalgic smells that every video store had? You wouldn't if you're in your 20s or 30s.
15: They're like video store?
2: Yeah, you would never even have set foot in a video store. But if you are in our age range in the 40s, you would get these, okay? Aqua Waves air fresheners. That would be the Glade plugins that they would put in the wall because they'd be like, oh, it smells a little musty in here, right? Printed paper, because you would get full sheets of printed paper as your invoice for your rentals.
15: Yep.
2: Everybody remembers that. Number 3, the smell of not just buttered popcorn, super stale buttered popcorn.
15: Yep. And I loved it.
18: Gross.
15: That's why I love stale popcorn.
2: That was every single time. You go in there and you get it. How do you not like, okay, take out the picking it out of your teeth. Do you just not like popcorn?
18: Yeah, it gets stuck in your throat and you're always like,
2: okay.
15: Old man.
2: I mean, I get
18: You're
2: it.
18: You're an old man.
2: I mean, I get it. It's a choking hazard. I just love the flavor of it. Me that too. Salty, buttery. Oh, my gosh. It's so good. Number 2, of course, carpet cleaners and vacuums. Because every time you went in there, they were vacuuming all the time. And number 1, a smell that we'll never forget. Overheated plastic, mostly due to the VHS tapes out of their cases that they always had to rewind because people wouldn't be kind.
18: Be kind.
2: And they wouldn't rewind it, but also the TVs and desktop computers that were also running on very limited, like, power, and they were like, you could feel them cooking up.
15: Yeah, you could walk by and they would, it would be hot.
2: It would. Like, wow. You're like, oh, boy, you might want to shut that off and not charge me the $22 in late fees I have. We should probably move on from that.
18: Yeah. So we bring in Rachel, our promotions director. People are asking who the female voice was. That's Rachel, our promotions director. She's filling in for Brooks and Preston today, helping us out. Thank you. By the way, she's like, I don't know any of those smells because I'm only like in my 20s.
19: That's right.
18: But what do you got for us, Rachel?
20: All right. I'm not a beer drinker, but I am a ranch eater.
19: Ooh.
20: Wesley, this is more for you, I feel.
18: Okay. Because these are some of my favorite things.
20: All right. It is a beer that tastes like ranch dressing, and it is being served at the Minnesota State Fair this year.
18: Ranch
20: so,
18: beer.
20: Dual Citizen Brewing Company is making this, I guess. I don't know. And they're serving it at two places, Sabino's Pizza Pies and Rooted in Wild by Snack House at the Minnesota State Fair.
19: What? Why don't I know either of those places?
20: I know. I was like, I don't know these places, but you know what? We're going to find it because Wesley's going to try this.
18: I'm going to try ranch beer.
19: I would take a sip, but it sounds nasty.
20: Well, Des, the rim is ranch, like, powder. So you could just lick the rim.
19: I could.
2: Again. Let me just clarify. We're talking about beer.
19: Hold on.
2: Because I can't tell you the amount of things that I put ranch on and licked the rim on. It's
19: what?
2: A very confusing. The rim of a red Solo cup that is also filled with ranch, and I just drank it. Fine. Don't call me out on that.
19: So that is interesting.
18: Ranch beer.
19: Ranch beer. I mean,
18: I gotta give it a shot, right?
19: Key lime pie beer I love there. The mini donut beer. Those all, they don't really make sense, but they work. So there's God. I bet it works.
18: I'm gonna try.
19: All right.
18: All right, so Des, you were off floating around on an inner tube, filming your husband, performing with the Prescott kids or whatever they're
19: called.
18: Dirty Prescott kids.
19: Wait a minute. Are you judging me for being lazy?
18: I am, because there was two women in Hayward, Wisconsin, not too far from here, that set world records over the weekend. I forgot all about this. I've seen like signs for it before, but the World Lumberjack Championships were held in Hayward this past weekend. 66 men and 40 women competed in lumberjack events, and two women set lumberjack records.
19: Yeah.
18: Carolina Urbanova from Czech Republic set two different ones. Des, how would you do in these ones? She set the world first place record for women's underhand chopping.
19: Well, I've never tried an underhand.
18: She got through 11 whole inches. She went through 11 whole inches underhand chopping.
19: Girl.
18: And then she also set the world record in standing chopping, cutting through 9 whole inches.
19: Wow.
18: And then we have Meredith Ingbertson from Hayward. She's actually from Hayward. And she set the world record in women's boom run.
19: Which
18: is you're sprinting across the water and you have to go over logs that are on there. So you're sprinting across the logs that are spinning.
2: Des would crush it at the
18: women's boom run.
2: Boom run from work. Run. That's what she would do. She'd be like, boom, I'm running from it. I'm done. I don't want to do it.
18: So congratulations to Carolina and Meredith. 3 world records in lumberjacking while Des did absolutely nothing with her weekend.
19: No, I placed top 3 of the best Sauvignon Blanc drinker in
2: lumber flapping. Like lumber flapping those lips.
18: And she's really good at the rim thing.
19: Beer.
1: Hang on. Chris Godez and Wes will be right back on KS95. 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
2: Oh no.
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2: Oh,
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4: Real quick, before we get to all the things we learned today, you got to hop on out to New Hope and join me at 11 o'clock today. I'm going to be out there filling up with unleaded 88. You can fill up too. It's your chance to win some cool prizes like some cash, other cool prizes, and Minnesota Twins tickets. Again, that's off Bass Lake Road in New Hope. I'll be there 11 to 1 today, so come join me. We're going to get to Rachel. We're going to finish with her with what she learned today because you're going to go, are you kidding me? What are you, 12? Well, we'll get to that one momentarily. Crisco, what did you learn today?
1: What did I learn today? I learned that I've been saying it wrong. I kept thinking I was so smart, and I was like, yes, I have annuals in the front of my home, annual plants, and I thought annual meant, all I know is I sounded stupid because then I got somebody to text immediately and go, those would be perennials. Crisco, annuals die annually.
15: But it seems like an annual should come back annually.
4: That's where perennial, you're a perennial all-star, meaning you're always an all-star.
1: Yeah.
4: If you put it into sports terms.
1: It doesn't make sense until it does.
4: That's the only way I always put it, knowing a sports term.
1: That's why I need John and Bernice Bachman to help me out. I don't know if that's their names, but the Bachman family.
4: It's always John and Linda.
1: John and Linda. Always John and Linda. I just need the Bachman family or somebody who is very wise in the plant world because I don't know anything about it. I thought I had all these beautiful things in my home, and Wes is like, weeds. It's weeds. Those are weeds.
4: We're going to share some horticulturing this afternoon. I'm going to figure out if I'm actually eating weeds or lettuce. And Crisco, you're going to post a picture of what's in front of your house. And Dez, I don't know what you're going to do.
1: Yeah, have Taylor get us some pictures of some of the things in your yard.
15: Oh, I can. I know for a fact the bushes outside of my house, there's different things popping through. I'm like, those are weeds growing underneath there.
4: So,
15: neat.
4: Yeah, look for social media today. Are they weeds? That's going to be our social media post today. Dez, what did you learn?
15: I learned that the Skip It, a toy we had as kids, is also something that Gen Z Jess has as kids. And then also things that kids my age or my kids' age still have.
4: So it's been around for 30 years, 40 years?
15: That's cool because I just don't think there's a lot of toys like that that have lasted, you know, that long.
4: The test of time.
15: Yeah, I learned that during Gen Z Jess.
4: I also learned this during Gen Z Jess. I pulled up this commercial because I thought it was just so weird, but so many people knew what this game was.
22: Sneak into the kitchen for a snack without waking Daddy. Land on a noise, and you have to press Daddy's alarm clock. Will he wake up?

0: for everything you've done today, Rachel. But she said to Des and I off the air, she's like, I learned something today from the Disney game that we did for Disney World's Collide that she had no idea.
1: Oh, no.
2: What did you learn, Rachel?
3: Okay, I learned, I found out, Elton John wrote this song.
2: Did you know it was him singing?
3: No.
1: I had no idea. Didn't know it was him singing?
3: No, I had no idea.
2: Tell me how young you are without telling me how young you are.
3: And I'll tell you something else. I don't know, one, I can't name an Elton John song. Like, I know who Elton John is, but I can't name one song. Like, I couldn't tell you what else he sings.
2: Could you tonight watch the movie Rocket Man?
0: No, I don't. That's a terrible movie.
2: I liked it.
1: It's a good movie. I just don't think that will give her the idea of the songs.
2: Gosh.
1: I mean, I get it, but also, like, this is a really big opportunity to bring up your mom and dad's lack of love for you.
2: Oh.
1: For not playing Elton John at all in your lifetime. No, I'm just kidding.
0: Okay. But like, hold on a second. Hold on.
1: Here we go.
2: You know this song?
4: You ever play Hollywood creator superstar?
3: Can I get the chorus? Is this the chorus?
2: Yes.
0: This is like a remix.
2: Oh, we don't like a remix.
0: I don't know why that's played. Sorry. I don't know why that played there. Okay.
2: Hold on a second here. She doesn't know any.
0: I know. Hold on here. Hold on.
1: She's had to have heard one.
3: Well, I'm sure I've heard it.
0: Okay, hold on here.
3: I don't know that.
0: Here
3: we
0: go. Here we go.
3: Oh, yeah.
2: Okay.
3: I got this one.
2: There is.
3: Don't know what it's called, but I got it.
1: I'm still standing.
0: Okay, hold on.
1: Yeah, he's just.
3: Oh, yeah.
0: This is the remix that we've played.
2: With Britney.
0: Yeah.
3: Yes, this one, I know this one.
0: But that person there is Elton singing right there.
3: Well, that doesn't even sound like the same person.
2: Oh, because it's a different version.
0: Okay, hold on a second here.
3: Oh, yeah, they play this on TikTok.
0: With Dua Lipa.
1: How many people know of Elton John only through TikTok? It's wild.
2: Young people.
1: It's wild. And we're not that old. We're in our 40s. It's not like we're 68.
2: That's what our parents said.
1: That's old. Yeah, true. Do we have
2: why are we ending on me feeling like I'm 5
0: know.
2: Billion years old?
0: Oh, hold on. I got to keep going now.
1: Yeah.
4: Just here in the space.
1: Oh.
4: Picture my
1: the best concert.
0: Get to the hook. Get to the hook.
1: Here he comes.
2: Here we go.
4: And I guess that's why they call it the
3: blues.
1: I think it's her lack of give a bleeps. She goes, you sick. No, I don't know what that old version of that song is.
2: Like Elton just sat up from a...
0: I thought you said he was dead.
2: I'm from like, a cold sleep and went, somebody doesn't know my music.
1: He's like, gosh, do you remember when rock was young?
0: If you saw a lineup of gentlemen's, do you think you could pick out Elton John?
3: No.
2: What if he was wearing his signature glasses?
1: She doesn't know.
3: I don't even know what the signature glasses look like. Are they kind of like Wesley's glasses?
0: Kind of. Elton and I look exactly alike.
1: I love that Des is so mad that she's like, what if you just got like a look at his signature look? She doesn't know anything about Elton John. She only knows the two songs because of TikTok.
0: I might have to do some sort of music test tomorrow when Rachel gets here.
2: Yeah.
1: Yeah.
0: Testing her on legends of music.
1: Yes, because realistically, you could go to 2000 and be like early and you wouldn't know any of them.
2: It's going to stress
3: Maybe.
2: Me.
3: Maybe I was like 4.
1: Do you know who Billy Joel is?
3: I do. Do you What's, know one
1: give me
3: song?
1: One song. Sing. Yeah.
3: He sings something. No, he sings something very popular.
0: How about John Lennon?
3: Yes, and you know what?
0: Your daughter's
3: My
0: name.
3: Daughter's name is Lennon, and everyone asks, did you name her after John Lennon? No, I don't even know what John Lennon sings.
1: Oh, my God. What popular group was John Lennon a part of?
3: The Beach Boys. I don't know. I'm just throwing something out there. I'm just answering the question.
0: What a great end of the show. Thank you for helping out today, Rachel. Boy, you are going to be put on the test tomorrow and get blasted, I'm sure.
3: Oh, no.
0: But we still love you.
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1: Imagine you lose some weight, some pounds. pounds on your body, right?
2: Some LBs.
1: Some LBs went

0: away. But imagine that also impacts your head size.
1: Who would have thought?
0: Maybe you know somebody whose name rhymes with Bess, and you know that they've lost 20 pounds. Oh, we're talking about Wes.
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0: of your head now.
2: They are.
0: Because you stretched it out
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0: much.
2: I can't look down a lot, which is awkward.
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today's variety, K95. Hi, good morning. I'm TJ. How is your Wednesday morning going so far? Good. I love these crisp, cool mornings. It makes me think of fall, even though we're not quite ready for summer to be over. I do love those first fall mornings that are just so cool. They remind me of Halloween and football. That's what the past couple days have been, but it's going to be back to summer this weekend. I've been

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What an incredible show. I missed it when he came to U.S. Bank. So if you missed it, too, head out to L.A. 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

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Olivia Dean is playing Target Center on the 29th. The show is sold out. 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

Britney's son, Jaden, did this live stream with one of his friends, and people are asking questions about his mom. He says, it's not a clone. She's not a clone. Stop believing everything that you hear on the news. He said, the news is always wrong.

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Today's Variety, KS95, it's TJ. 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

Heidi, K95. Apparently, everyone is very excited for Avengers Doomsday. It doesn't even come out until December 18th, but it's already racking up millions of dollars in advance ticket sales. This is the fifth installment in the Marvel franchise. It brought in up $16.5 million in the first 24 hours. 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

little crazy. The good news would be that you won the Powerball jackpot tonight. You have a chance at $567 million. The Mega Millions is almost at $1 billion. And if your spouse is like mine, they've been sending you pool estimates.

5 LA in the fall, October 6th, you'll see Bruno Mars at SoFi Stadium. 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

Variety, K95. A list came out of the top 10 school systems in the country, and Wisconsin came in at number 5. The good news is we're not in the list of the worst school systems, but we're also not in the top 10.

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Coming up at 2 o'clock, that's going to get you in for a trip to L.A. to see Bruno Mars at SoFi Stadium on October 6th. 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

Class 95, today's variety, rolling with Angie Taylor. Thank you for hanging out. Police in Massachusetts arrested a mime who was hanging around and bothering people on a walking trail, and now he's facing criminal harassment. I better not see a mime in the woods. Be the first time in history you heard a mime screaming.

Mix 95, today's variety. How you doing? A beer that tastes like ranch dressing is being served at the fair. Ranch dressing flavored cream ale, blending smooth malt with hints of buttermilk, herbs, and spices. Someone called the Europeans that fell in love with ranch dressing during the World Cup. They will book

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Happy Hump Day. Jason Kelce was talking about the Taylor and Travis wedding and said they performed a duet. The wedding. So Trav's always been able to carry a tune. Dying to know which song it was.

on today's Variety KS95. Happy Wednesday, hanging out with Angie Taylor. I love you for it. I am a sucker for sometimes these headlines, like these Cosmopolitan magazine headlines, such as 10 simple truths about why nice guys struggle with women. So I click, as usual, and actually the reason, the number one reason they have, I totally agree with, and it's because men confuse niceness with attraction. I mean, kindness is wonderful. It's a great quality. It doesn't automatically create attraction. A lot of nice guys think that being helpful, polite, and agreeable will naturally make someone fall for them. But that's not how attraction works, you guys. I mean, we love that. You're just supposed to do that anyway. Yes, nice doesn't equal...

0: KS95, today's variety. You're hanging out with Angie Taylor. I have to ask, have you heard of texting thumb? 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

Alrighty, Angie Taylor here. I love audiobooks, and now audiobooks, streams of the Odyssey have jumped since the movie came out. 680%, but you guys, I downloaded it. The introduction chapter is 3 hours and 12 minutes. That's longer than the movie.

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Every now and then, I have to give a little PSA, and I think now we need to stop doing the Netflix-style documentary-like videos that we're posting nonstop on social media, like your dog doing a Netflix documentary. I think it's over now. Just saying. All right.

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Happy Wednesday afternoon, 75 right now. Do you guys watch Untold on Netflix, the docuseries Untold, where they focus on like athletes and, you know, big personalities from sports? Well, Untold is doing an episode on Mr. T, but the best part is they have an upcoming episode on Australian breakdancing superstar Rachel Gunn. Do you remember her from the Olympics? Oh my God. I can't wait for that. Netflix, good on you. Thank you for listening. 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

KS95, today's variety. Hey, it's Angie Taylor. I have a question for you that something that came up in the group chat. You know, the girlies in the group chat today. It's just a quick question to the ladies. Or, you know, guys, if you wear eyeliner. Which goes first? This became a huge point of contention, argument, everybody throwing their two cents in. Which goes first for you? Eyeliner or eyeshadow? It's a very easy question. 75617, because everybody was arguing. I contend that it depends on the liner, but it's up to you. All right. Let me know right now. Send me a text. 75617. Which first? Liner or shadow? Chaperone says, you know, wherever, whatever you want to put on, you go. You do it first.

0: like the things that get people's attention and get people to comment. I was talking about how me and the girlies in the group chat were discussing eyeliner and eyeshadow and which goes on first. What goes on first for you, shadow or liner? And everybody on the text, 75617, it seems pretty split. A lot of people are saying eyeshadow first, liner second. Then all the liner ones came in. Here's what it is for me. I do liner first because I wear liquid liner, you know, so I can wing it. So I do liquid liner first and then my shadow, because I feel like if I do it the other way, that the liquid liner like coagulates or it doesn't go on as smooth, you know, like, and then I'm taking back powder into like the liquid thing. Does that make sense? All right. So I'm still confused, and it's hilarious because these are the exact same answers that were in the group text with the girls. So, yeah, I mean, I guess do you. Does it matter if you're using liquid liner or other liner? Keep your text coming in, 75617, the debate of the day. Scenes from the group chat. Thanks so much for listening and texting. KS95.
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0: Oh, my gosh. Yes, we do have to do traffic. Thanks, Preston.
1: You're good.
0: Traffic is brought to you by Scott County Fair. Thanks, Preston, for that. I would have completely forgot about traffic, which is no big deal anyway, because there's not actually a lot of traffic right now. There is some major construction on 494 right now in Eagan that is slowing things down. Also, major construction on 494 in Richfield between Penn Avenue and Xerxes Overpass. And Scott County Fair, the five best days of summer, is this Wednesday through Sunday. Catch iEnergy shows like All-Star Stunt Dogs, Pony Rides, and Grandstand Action Stunt Dogs. What are them dogs doing? And Action Nightly. Scott County Fair, the five best days of summer. This week, more at scottcountyfair.org. That's traffic on KS95.
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live. Have you decided yet which bestie you're bringing with you to Los Angeles SoFi Stadium for Bruno Mars? Yeah, the flyaway. Plus air and hotel on us. That concert code is coming up at 5 o'clock. You might win. You just might.

It's KS95 on your Wednesday afternoon. I'm riding home with you, Angie Taylor. You know, paying cash without pennies is causing problems because rounding has businesses charging different prices to different people. So now Congress is trying to change that by legalizing rounding. Did you notice they didn't say we're going to legalize rounding down for us?

0: KS95, today's variety. Thanks so much for listening. Let's do some traffic, shall we? 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There's a crash in Minnetonka on 494 North right now. We're getting about 5-minute delay between Highway 7 and Minnetonka Boulevard. Another crash in Arden Hills on 35W and Highway 10. Summer means a whole lot of extra miles. 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That's why every oil change at Valvoline Instant Oil Change includes an 18-point maintenance check. Change wisely. 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

KS95, today's variety. While LeBron James thinks about where the hell he's going to go, Cleveland and Philly are offering him golf hookups because he loves golf now. But he says if he goes to a cold place, he's going to do a simulator. So we mentioned a cold place.

0: It's today's Variety KS95. How you feeling? It is 72 right now. Women on social media listing the guy flexes that instantly make men attractive. And one of the things they listed was being musical. I agree. Like, a guy playing an instrument that's hot, like a lead singer that's hot. I love that. However, I don't want to hear your original song. You know what I'm saying? I don't want to hear your amazing original song. You know, like, you watch The Bachelor or The Bachelorette, and the dudes come out with their guitar, and it's like, this is my original song for you. And then it ends up being really cheesy, and then all of a sudden you have the ick. I guess if you're musical, I love that. But maybe do other people's music until you have a really amazing song that doesn't embarrass me. How about that? But no, musical is very hot. I love that. You know what else I love? I love the fact that Bruno Mars is flyaway to L.A., SoFi Stadium, to go see Bruno. Yeah, that is coming up. Your concert code is just minutes away. Your concert code's at 5 o'clock. That means after these Marshalls, you're going to hear a code. Make sure you're here. KS95.
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24: 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You get a shot at that. And if you win, the air and hotel is also covered by us. 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

95. How are you on your Wednesday evening? 72 right now. If you're in your 30s or older, you can probably still smell the nostalgic video store smells. I'll tell you about them next.

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1: Oh, it's beautiful. But wait a minute, isn't this?
0: Yeah, yes it is.
1: But I thought the old lady dropped it into the ocean in the air.
0: Well, baby, I went down and got it for you.
1: Aw, oh, you shouldn't have.

had today's variety. A website had all these nostalgic smells from the video store in the 90s. The overheated plastic, yes, due to the VHS tapes. The carpet cleaner. Do you remember the sprinkle carpet cleaners we used? Stale buttery popcorn, printed paper, and Glade Aqua Waves air freshener. That freshener was used in all the Blockbuster stores in the 90s. I feel like I can smell it. Like mandarin, ocean air, sea salt, island flowers. Yes.

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You're hanging out with Angie Taylor. Hello. Justin Bieber's bare minimum World Cup performance is just getting all the shade online. Somebody said, Justin Bieber saw people having fun and said, let me do a boring song and ruin the vibe for everyone. Aw, we love the Biebs. It was a little boring, though.

0: KS95, today's variety. Thanks so much. It is 72 right now. How are you feeling? Let me tell you something. You might have missed the concert code at 5 o'clock for Bruno Mars, The Flyaway to SoFi in LA. You might have heard it. I hope you heard it and you entered it at KS95. The next time you hear a concert code will be at 8 a.m. tomorrow morning with Crisco, Dez, and Wes. So do not forget, you know, put it on a sticky note, you know, write it in lipstick on your mirror, set a reminder on your phone, whatever you have to do. Make sure you're there for the concert code. 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

Today's Variety, KS95. Sienna Spiral, I saw a video of her yesterday, and she was singing a Lauryn Hill track, That Thing, from back in the day. Oh, my God. Her voice is amazing. But did anybody check to see if she and Lana Del Rey are the same person? Have you seen? Sienna Spiral and Lana Del Rey are, like, twinning hard. Just saying. There might be a conspiracy theory there. You know? You never know. They could be the same person. KS95.

Olivia Dean on today's Variety KS95. A fan proposed recently to Zendaya, just like met Zendaya and proposed. Zendaya said, "You're too late." Sorry, because yes, Zendaya is now married. Do you know, I actually proposed one time to Demi Lovato. I'm not even kidding. I proposed to her. I had like this fake ring and everything. I got down on one knee because I really loved Demi Lovato. And she looked at me like I had three heads. And she was like, "No, thank you." Ruined my whole life.

0: Your husband might be on the plane with you going to Bruno Mars when you hear the concert code. Yes, the Bruno Mars flyaway at LA's SoFi Stadium. We're even going to hook you up with the air and the hotel. You can take your husband. You don't have to take your husband. I mean, to be honest, a little girls' weekend, that would be nice, too. Take your bestie. Take your friend. Take your daughter. Take whoever. Or take your husband. That's fine, too. But it is Bruno Mars. And that sounds like a good girls' trip to me. So make sure that you're here all the time listening for your concert code. I will tell you, your next concert code is tomorrow morning with Chris Godez and Wes at 8 a.m. Be here, KS95.
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KS95, today's variety. It's Angie Taylor on your afternoon hump day. It's beautiful, 75 right now. This is the nice, smooth summer we've been waiting for, right? At least for

Yes, 95 Today's Variety. Have you guys seen Rosie O'Donnell lately? She's in the news right now because she paid $90,000 for her facelift. I gotta tell you, it looks amazing, though. She has the money for it. Would you do it?

0: Yes, 95 Today's Variety. Thanks for hanging out with me, Angie Taylor, on your Wednesday night, 75. It's feeling good. This Gen Zer is getting roasted online after saying she just wants to marry rich and never work. Okay, like all the comments, as you can imagine, are blowing her up for one reason or another. But my favorite comment was this: if he can feed you, he can starve you. Now, that is some sage advice from an auntie. You know it was an auntie, but take that advice, girl.
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Whole Foods is offering discounted Taylor Farms shredded iceberg lettuce. Would you dare? You're going to have the diarrhea cha-cha-chas. They say

Today's Variety KS95. People are saying that Rihanna might be Argentina's curse because she's been at two World Cup finals that they played in and they lost both by a score of 1-0. Honestly, I think Argentina is Argentina's curse. Love.

0: today's variety. 75. Beautiful. Thanks for hanging out with me tonight. It's Angie Taylor. I just want to remind you, these concert codes are just flying all over the place, willy-nilly. You got to pick yours up and get it in so you can go see Bruno Mars, the flyaway to LA's SoFi Stadium, plus air, plus hotel. Your next concert code, tomorrow morning with Crisco, Dez, and Wes.
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